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2: Hello again, and welcome to American Top 40. My name's Casey Kasem, and I'm all set to count down the biggest hits in the USA. Straight from the official Billboard survey, these are the records you're buying and radio stations are playing all over America. Now, last week, you may remember the number one song was Shout by the English group Tears for Fears. That was its third week at number one, which made it the 14th consecutive week that a foreign act has occupied that number one spot. And that ties a long-standing record. So if Shout stays at number one again this week, it sets a new record at 15 weeks for foreign acts occupying the number one spot. The only American act in a position to stop them? Huey Lewis and the News. Can Huey and the boys do it? We'll find out at the end of the countdown.
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2: Leading off is a debut song. It's the 10th and latest top 40 hit by that rockin' and rollin' man from Indiana, John Cougar Mellencamp. His song comes onto the Billboard chart at number 40, Lonely Old Night.

John Cougar Mellencamp, the 32-year-old singer and songwriter debuting on the Hot 100 at number 40 with his latest, Lonely Old Night. Four songs debut this week in American Top 40, and the four that fall out of the survey are Lay It Down by Rhett, Raspberry Beret by Prince and the Revolution, A View to a Kill by Duran Duran, and Sentimental Street by Night Ranger. Those four hits dropped out of the countdown. Now, here's another debut. It's the first of two hits in our countdown by the woman who has the song You Give Good Love. That comes up a little bit later. Her follow-up debuts now at number 39, Saving All My Love for You. Talking about Whitney Houston.

22-year-old Whitney Houston on American Top 40, debuting at number 39 with Saving All My Love for You. Now, listen to this. I'm feeling Smash was by the biggest competitor the Beatles had in the 1964 British Invasion. Well, whatever happened to the leader of that band? Whatever happened to drummer Dave Clark of the Dave Clark Five? We'll find out in just a few minutes. The hits.

From Hollywood. Here's only the second act from the Scandinavian land of Norway to make our top 40. The first hit solo a couple of years ago with the song There's Something Going On. Talking about Anna Frid Lyngstad, better known as Frida, from the group ABBA. The second act from Norway to hit the top 40 are a three-man band who call themselves AHA. Their song debuts at number 38 this week. Here are AHA and Take On Me.

Take On Me by the Norwegian group who call themselves A-ha. They debut at number 38 with their first American chart single. This is Casey on American Top 40. Now, let's find out whatever happened to the leader of the band who for a short time rivaled the Beatles. Whatever happened to the Dave Clark Five? Back in 1962, just 2 years before the British invasion began, five members of a British soccer team formed a band, and their fast success made them forget about playing soccer. Their leader was Dave Clark, the band's drummer, songwriter, and manager. And they were in the right place at the right time, because in January of 1964, the Beatles launched the British invasion by hitting here with I Wanna Hold Your Hand. 1 month later, the Dave Clark Five followed them onto the American charts, hitting the top 10 with Glad All Over. Listen.

The Dave Clark Five also followed the Beatles on The Ed Sullivan Show, and for a while they were considered to be major competitors of the Beatles for the title of Top British Act. All told, they hit the American chart 24 times. But by the late 60s, the Dave Clark Five had run out of steam, and in 1970, the group broke up. What became of the leader of that

0: group? Well, Dave Clark is now 42 years old, and he's continued to work as a session drummer and as a producer. Now, currently, he's producing a new musical in London called Time, a musical set in outer space, featuring songs by Stevie Wonder and Julian Lennon. And it co-stars the top English solo artist in British chart history, Cliff Richard, and the world's most honored actor, Sir Laurence Olivier. The play is set to open in London in the early spring. And that's what's happened to Dave Clark, leader of one of the biggest acts of the first British invasion, the Dave Clark Five. And the countdown continues.
1: Number 37.
0: Here's a song that hit number one on the dance chart, made the top 10 on the soul chart, and peaked at number 34 last week on AT40. Now it slips three notches. I Wonder If I Take You Home. Lisa Lisa and Cult Jam with Full Force.

0: Lisa Lisa and Cult Jam with Full Force. They fall from 34 to 37, fourth week in the countdown with their recent number one disco hit, I Wonder If I Take You Home. 36 big ones to number one as the countdown continues.
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1: These are the hits as ranked by Billboard magazine. Here now is the first hit song for a Los Angeles band called Cock Robin. Three men and a woman. The three men, Peter Kingsbury, Clive Wright, and Lou Molina III. The woman is Ana Lacasio. Their song climbs a notch to number 36 this week. Cock Robin with When Your Heart Is Weak.

Los Angeles-based band Cock Robin. Been together for 3 years. They move up a notch. Second week in the countdown to number 36 with When Your Heart Is Weak. Back in 1975, the English band 10cc had their first top 40 hit in the U.S. with I'm Not In Love, and it went to number 2. A decade later, two former members of 10cc are back in the countdown as a duo. They're two men who've been very successful directors and producers on music videos. Up four notches to number 35, here are Kevin Godley and Lal Cream with Cry. Godley and Cream.

0: Cry by Godley and Cream. Their first chart single as a duo, they're at number 35, moving up four notches, second week in the countdown, as the countdown continues.
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0: 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The first and still the favorite, KRXL, Kirksville, Missouri, and 2BHFM, Broken Hill, New South Wales, Australia. Here's the band that features Neil Dowdy, Alan Gretzer, Bruce Hall, Gary Richrath, and Kevin Cronin. Their current hit climbs a notch to 34. 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

0: REO Speedwagon, moving from 35 to 34 up a notch for Live Every Moment. It's the fourth top 40 hit from a big-selling LP called Wheels Are Turning. Coincidentally, a listener wants to know, what's the biggest selling rock album that didn't have any top 40 hits? Well, it was an album by the Beatles, the most famous Beatle album of them all. I have details coming up. Casey's Coast
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4: Mitchell's only live and local color radar weather for the overnight. We'll see showers and thunderstorms, increasing clouds, lows around 63, with south winds up to 20. Monday, we'll have a slight chance of showers and thunderstorms, partly sunny skies, highs near 84, with south winds up to 25. Monday night, partly cloudy skies, lows around 64. And Tuesday, mostly sunny skies, highs near 87, with south winds up to 20. For weather anytime, just go to cool98.com or mitchellnow.com.
5: I'm Casey Kasem, counting them down. Here's the highest debuter of the week. It's by a six-man band from Flint, Michigan, who formed this year. They call themselves Ready for the World. I guess they are. Their first hit song comes in at number 33. It's called Oh Sheila. Locking on.

0: Here we go.
1: Ready for the World, that's the name of the six-man band from Flint, Michigan. They debut this week at number 33 with their first chart single, and it's titled Oh Sheila, from the LP Ready for the World. Now, let's answer that question about albums that didn't produce chart hits. A listener named Paul Ian in Quezon City, the Philippines, wants to know, what's the biggest selling rock album that didn't produce any top 40 hits? Well, Paul, the biggest rock album without any top 40 hits was by the Beatles, who otherwise were giants on the singles chart. But their most famous album of all didn't produce one top 40 hit. And that's because they didn't release any singles from it. It was the 1967 album that included classic songs like With a Little Help from My Friends, Lucy in the Sky with Diamonds, and A Day in the Life. The album, Sgt. Pepper's Lonely Hearts Club Band. It sold more than 7 million copies. And there's your answer, Paul. The biggest selling rock album that didn't produce any top 40 hits, The Beatles' Sgt. Pepper. Thanks for your letter. Now, on with the countdown. Number

0: Earth could feel like this. I'm thrown and overblown with bliss. Eurythmics on American Top 40. They took that song to number one in Britain. Dave Stewart, Annie Lennox, moving from 38 to 32 this week on American Top 40. Their seventh Top 40 hit, There Must Be an Angel, as the countdown continues.
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0: These are the biggest hits in the USA by the biggest stars in the world. Here's the eighth top 40 hit by the hot singer who stars

Madonna with one of six songs in our countdown by female solo artists. She moves up five notches to number 31, second week in the countdown with Dress You Up. And by the way, that's her fourth top 40 hit from the LP, Like a Virgin. Back at number 39 on American Top 40, we heard Whitney Houston debut with her second hit, Saving All My Love for You. Now, here she is again with the smash that became her very first hit. Went to number one soul, hit number three on the pop chart. Falling this week from 20 to 30, You Give Good Love. Whitney.

0: Whitney Houston on American Top 40. She moves from number 20 to number 30 with You Give Good Love. From Hollywood, this is American Top 40. I'm Casey Kasem, and we have 29 hits to go to the number one song in the nation. We'll continue our countdown in just a moment.
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4: 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It's a song that debuted on the Hot 100 that week at number 76, and it would make it to number 9 in November. Here's the British band ABC with Be Near Me. The mess.

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2: We're counting down the hits, the 40 biggest from the official Billboard charts. I'm Casey Kasem, this is American Top 40, and the countdown continues on our way to the number one song in the USA.
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2: Here's the latest single from a group who these days at least like their titles to be short and to the point. Their current album is called Shock, their current single is Shame, and they call themselves The Motels. Here are The Motels at number 29 with Shame.

The Motels on American Top 40. Lead singer, who also wrote the song, is Martha Davis. They're at number 29, moving up four notches, third week in the countdown with Shame. You know the song Bang a Gong? Well, it's been a hit twice now, but if you ever really listen to the lyrics, the girl they describe is really something. She is built like a car, built like a truck. She's dirty, sweet, slim, and weak. She's windy and wild. She's untamed youth. She's clad in black and has a cloak full of eagles. She was created by Mark Bolan for the T-Rex hit of 1972. And now the remake by The Power Station is at number 28. Here's Bang a Gong, Get It On.

0: The Power Station on American Top 40 at number 28, falling 14 notches with a recent top 10 hit called Bang-A-Gong, Get It On. Listen to this. You know this lead singer.
1: Shouting from the back row like monkeys at the zoo. Intricate abuses.
0: That's the voice of the lead singer of The Zoot, Australia's number one band of 1970. Today, that lead singer is an international solo star. Details and his current hit are coming up.
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0: I'm Casey Kasem. The first American hit for the English quartet of Martin Gore, Andy Fletcher, Alan Wilder, and Dave Gahan falls 11 notches this week to 27. Here's the band Depeche Mode with People Are People.

the English band Depeche Mode fall from 16 to 27, 10th week in the survey with People Are People. That's their first chart single. This is Casey on American Top 40 in Hollywood. Now we're up to the current hit by the star who was once a member of the number one Australian band of 1970. Listen to him. You know his voice.

That's a piece of a song called Hey Pinky. And I want to thank Ian Holland and Ray Bean of 2WS in Sydney for their help in getting us a copy of that song. Hey Pinky was recorded by Australia's number one band of 1970, a four-man band called The Zoot, Z-O-O-T. Now, their 21-year-old lead singer at the time was credited for a lot of their success. He not only sang, but played guitar, and also wrote the group's biggest songs. So when he left for a solo career in 1971, nobody was surprised to see him hit big around the world with a solo hit. A song that went to number 14 here in the USA. A song called Speak to the Sky. That Australian singer, songwriter, and guitarist went on to become a successful actor on American television. Then, in the 1980s, he returned to the charts with smashes like Jessie's Girl and Don't Talk to Strangers. The man who 15 years ago was a member of the top Australian band The Zoot is today an international solo star. And his current hit is at number 26 this week on American Top 40. Here's Rick Springfield and State of the Heart.

0: The singer, songwriter, and musician born in Sydney, Australia, 35-year-old Rick Springfield from the album Dowel at number 26 is State of the Heart. It falls four notches. 25 big ones to number one as the countdown continues. Casey's Coast to
1: Coast. Someone had a birthday.
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0: Billboard ranks them, and American Top 40 counts them down. Here's the Englishman originally from Trinidad who was born Leslie Sebastian Charles, but now the world knows him as Billy Ocean. At number 25, Mystery.

0: the fifth top 40 hit for Billy Ocean, and four of them have come from the album called Suddenly, including Mystery Lady at number 25, moving up three notches. Billy Ocean on American Top 40. Coming up, a long-distance dedication from a teenager who writes about a worldwide racial problem from a very special point of view.
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0: AT40 originates in Hollywood. I'm Casey Kasem. Here's Freddie Jackson with a song that spent 6 weeks at number 1 on the Soul chart. Freddie Jackson at number 24 with Rock Me Tonight.

That's newcomer Freddie Jackson with his first hit on either the soul or the pop chart. His soul and pop smash, Rock Me Tonight. It falls three notches to number 24. You're listening to American Top 40. I'm Casey Kasem. Now we're up to our long-distance dedication. And it's from Christian, a young teenager in Iowa who has a special understanding of a world problem. The letter begins, "Dear Casey, I am 14, and all my life I have heard all the racial remarks in the book. You see, my mom is white, and my dad is black. I've heard remarks from total strangers, and even from my classmates. Casey, I am very proud of who I am and who my parents are. I am not ashamed of anything about them or myself. I feel sorry for anyone who thinks one race is better than another. It makes me sad knowing there are still prejudiced people today. I only hope that by the time I have children, they won't have to go through what I have. I will wait for and gladly welcome the day when blacks, as well as every other race, are treated completely equal. Casey, would you please play Ebony and Ivory? Actually, it says what I want to say much better. I want this to be a personal dedication to each and every person in the United States of America. I know this letter won't change anybody, but I sure hope it helps. Thank you. Yours truly, Christian." Christian, here's your long-distance dedication.

0: 1962, Ebony and Ivory by Paul McCartney and Stevie Wonder. A long-distance dedication from 14-year-old Christian in Iowa who hopes that someday racial problems will be a thing of the past. And the countdown continues on American Top 40. The hits from coast to
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7: Mitchell's only live and local color radar weather for the overnight. We'll see showers and thunderstorms, increasing clouds, lows around 63, with south winds up to 20. Monday, we'll have a slight chance of showers and thunderstorms, partly sunny skies, highs near 84, with south winds up to 25. Monday night, partly cloudy skies, lows around 64. And Tuesday, mostly sunny skies, highs near 87, with south winds up to 20. For weather anytime, just go to cool98.com or mitchellnow.com.
8: 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The voice of modern Montana, 770 KATL, Miles City, Montana. And WENS 97.1, Indianapolis, Indiana. In June, Englishman Howard Jones hit number 5 with his song, Things Can Only Get Better. This week, his follow-up hit climbed 6 notches to number 23. Life in One Day. Howard Jones.

Howard Jones on American Top 40, moving six notches to 23, fourth week in the countdown with Life in One Day from the album Dream Into Action. Here now is a song from an album that has had five top 10 records. And if you're wondering if that's a record, it isn't. The one who's had seven is Michael Jackson from his album Thriller. Bruce is tied for second place with five top 10s from an album. Lionel Richie has five from the album Can't Slow Down. Here now, from Born in the USA, the fifth top 10 record by Bruce Springsteen, Glory Days, now at number 22.

0: Bruce Springsteen falling from 13 to 22 in our survey with Glory Days. A listener wants to know, has any act ever debuted on the Billboard Hot 100 chart way up in the top 10? Well, only three acts have ever done that. Sheb Woolley, Elvis Presley, and the Beatles. And one of them debuted all the way up in the top 10 three times. I have details coming up.
1: Casey's Coast to Coast. American. Top 40.
0: I'm Casey Kasem. Motley Crue's Catching Fire climbing five notches to number 21 with Smokin' in the Boys' Room.

0: Motley Crue at number 21, moving up 5 notches on American Top 40. Their first Top 40 single is Smokin' in the Boys' Room. Now, let's answer that question about acts debuting very high on the chart. Listener named Andrew Craner in New York City wants to know, has any act ever debuted on Billboard's Hot 100 chart all the way up in the top 10? Well, Andrew, in the rock era, of the hundreds of acts who've made the top 10, only 3 have managed to land in the top 10 their very first week on the Hot 100. The first act ever to do that was Elvis Presley, and that was back in 1958. The King debuted at number 7 with the song Wear My Ring Around Your Neck. Also in 1958, country singer and actor Sheb Woolley was the second act to debut in the top 10. He came in at number 7 with a novelty song called The Purple People Eater. And then there's the third act to debut on the Hot 100 up in the top 10, and they did it 3 different times. In 1968, they debuted at number 10 with Hey Jude. In 1969, they came on at number 10 with Get Back. And in 1970, they entered the chart at number 6 with Let It Be. 3 top 10 debuts by the Beatles. And there's your answer, Andrew. In the rock era, only 3 acts have debuted on the Hot 100 chart way up in the top 10. Elvis Presley, Sheb Woolley, and the Beatles, who did it 3 times. Thanks for your letter. Now, on with the countdown.
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0: Ruth, June, and Anita, the Pointer Sisters on American Top 40 with Dare Me.

0: with the song called Dare Me. That's the only act in our survey that we know of that has a grandmother among its members. She's a relatively young 39-year-old grandmother named Ruth. And she, along with her two sisters, June and Anita, form the group The Pointer Sisters. And they're at number 20 with Dare Me. I'm Casey Kasem. This is American Top 40 in Hollywood. We're counting down the week's 40 biggest singles, and we're 19 hits away from the number one song in the USA. We'll continue in a moment, so stay right where you are.
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7: 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Here's Lover Boy.

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2: Here's Wham. The week's biggest mover is...

Freedom by Wham. It hit number one in Britain last October. It's at number 19, moving up 8 notches on American Top 40. Freedom from the album Make It Big. At number 18 is Pop Life, the current hit by Prince and the Revolution. You know, there's some controversy about some of Prince's songs and what he says in the lyrics. But check out this hit. It's a positive song about enjoying the good things life has to offer, getting the most out of everything. Prince sings, "Show me a boy who stays in school, and I'll show you a boy aware." And he's also down on drugs. Quote, "What you're putting up your nose, is that where all your money goes? The river of addiction flows." End of quote. Up 6 notches to 18, here are Prince and the Revolution with Pop Life.

0: from the album Around the World in a Day, that's Prince and the Revolution with Pop Life, moving from 24 to 18, fourth week in the countdown. 17 big ones to number one as the countdown continues.
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0: Here's the current hit by Dire Straits. Their leader, Mark Knopfler, says it was inspired by a real incident. He was in a New York City appliance store walking through a display of televisions when he heard an employee putting down the rock stars he saw on MTV. Mark says, "I borrowed a bit of paper and actually wrote that song while I was in the store. I wanted to use the language the guy really used." End of quote. Up six notches to number 17, here are Dire Straits and Money for Nothing.

What's that? Hawaiian noises. You

Money for Nothing. Dire Straits on American Top 40, moving from 23 to 17 in our countdown. At number 16 is the hit song by the English band Dead or Alive. Now, they've become the 10th recording act from a certain English seaport city to hit the top 40 in the rock era. The city sits on the west coast of England, at the mouth of the Mersey River, looking out at the Irish Sea. And in 1964, its name became a household word when the world learned that the Beatles came from Liverpool. After the Beatles came Jerry and the Pacemakers, then Cilla Black, then the Swingin' Blue Jeans. In the 70s, the only new Liverpool act to hit the top 40 was Badfinger. But now, in the 80s, Liverpool's on a roll. It sent us A Flock of Seagulls, Icicle Works, Julian Lennon, Frankie Goes to Hollywood, and most recently, the band called Dead or Alive. Their song peaked at number 11 last week and now falls to 16. Here's You Spin Me Round, Dead or Alive. Yeah.

0: Dead or Alive with You Spin Me Round Like a Record. It went to number one in Britain. It peaked last week at number 11 in the USA. This week it falls to number 16. 15 big ones to number one as the countdown continues.
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0: There are four movie songs in this week's survey, and this one's by rock star Pat Benatar. Up two notches, here's the theme from The Legend of Billie Jean, Invincible.

The lady born in Brooklyn, New York, 32 years ago, Pat Benatar on American Top 40, moving up a couple of notches from 17 to 15 with Invincible, the theme from The Legend of Billie Jean. Coming up, a song by the first artist in history to perform in concert on two continents on the same day, the continents of Europe and North America.

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1: Number 14.
0: From Piano Man to An Innocent Man, he's had 24 top 40 hits. His latest climbs four notches to number 14 this week. You're Only Human, Billy Joel.

moving up four notches on American Top 40 to number 14 in our survey, Billy Joel and You're Only Human, Second Wind. Now, we're up to the latest hit by a man who recently entered the history books with a double performance that's never been done before. Just a few weeks ago, on July 13th, English rock star Phil Collins was among the dozens of rock stars who took part in an historic event, the Live Aid concerts in London and Philadelphia. And of all those many rock greats, Phil was the only one to perform on stage at both concerts. First in London at Wembley Stadium, then in Philadelphia at John F. Kennedy Stadium, both in the same day. And all it took was his willingness to suffer jet lag. At Wembley, Phil sang his number one song, Against All Odds, and played piano and drums and sang with Sting of the Police. Then, when he finished his time on stage in London, Phil hopped into a waiting limousine, sped to Heathrow Airport, hopped on a Concorde supersonic jet, and was off to New York's John F. Kennedy Airport. Thanks to the five-hour time difference between London and New York and the speedy five-hour flight of the Concorde, Phil landed at just about the same time he took off. Then, he hopped into a waiting helicopter and rushed to Philadelphia, where he arrived in plenty of time to play drums and sing with Eric Clapton, and also once again sing Against All Odds. He became the first person in history to perform in both Europe and North America on the same day. And why did Phil do it? Well, he says, quote, I'm a lunatic. I must be. I don't know why I'm doing this. Somebody just put up the idea, and I thought I'd do it. This week, this jet setter is at number 13 in our survey. Here's Phil Collins with his latest, Don't Lose My Number.

0: Don't lose my number because you're not anywhere I can find you. Phil Collins on American Top 40. His last song went to number one, Sussudio. This one moves from 19 to 13, fifth week in the countdown. As the countdown continues.
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1: Mitchell's only live and local color radar weather for the overnight. We'll see showers and thunderstorms, increasing clouds, lows around 63 with south winds up to 20. Monday, we'll have a slight chance of showers and thunderstorms, partly sunny skies, highs near 84 with south winds up to 25. Monday night, partly cloudy skies, lows around 64. And Tuesday, mostly sunny skies, highs near 87 with south winds up to 20. For weather anytime, just go to cool98.com or mitchellnow.com.
2: 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The 18th Top 40 hit by Kool & the Gang climbs three notches to number 12 this week. Here's Cherish.
3: Let

from 15 to 12, fifth week in the countdown. That's Kool & the Gang on American Top 40. Coming up, the latest top 10 hit by a popular Seattle band who would never have formed if the lead singer hadn't come down with mononucleosis. It was while she recuperated that the heart of this band began to beat.

once a week with AT40, and you know how your favorite songs are doing across the USA, from the rocky coast of Maine to the sandy shores of Hawaii. And at a point in between, in the city of Grand Rapids, Michigan, in 1979, a family formed a recording act, four brothers and their sister, the DeBarges. At number 11 this week, here's DeBarge with Who's Holding Donna Now?

Mark, James, and Eldra. DeBarge on American Top 40, falling from number 8 to number 11 in the countdown this week with Who's Holding Donna Now from the album Rhythm of the Night. Now, here's the story of the popular group who wouldn't exist if the lead singer hadn't come down with a serious disease. The story begins almost 20 years ago in Seattle, Washington, in the home of the Wilson family. The eldest daughter, Lynn Wilson, and her younger sister, Anne, both came down with mononucleosis, a blood condition that often hits teenagers. Well, while the two Wilson sisters, Anne and Lynn, were recuperating, their youngest sister, Nancy, kept them company and tried to cheer them up. To pass the time, Anne and Nancy started playing guitars together. They'd pick up songs from albums by Simon and Garfunkel and Peter, Paul and Mary, and they sounded pretty good. In time, Lynn Wilson and Anne Wilson recovered from mononucleosis, but Anne didn't stop the singing session with Nancy. They kept on playing together and went from folk music right into rock and roll. And look what that's led to. Today, Anne and Nancy Wilson lead one of the most popular bands in the business, the group called Heart. Their 10th top 40 hit climbs two notches this week to number 10. Here's Heart with What About Love?

0: The group Heart from Seattle, Washington on American Top 40, Ann Wilson, Nancy Wilson, Howard Leese, Mark Andes, and Denny Carmassi. They move from number 12 to number 10 with What About Love? I'm Casey Kasem. This is American Top 40 in Hollywood. We're counting down this week's 40 biggest hit singles, and we're just 9 hits away from the number 1 song in the USA. So stay right where you are.
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6: 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Here's UB40 with Chrissy Hynde and I Got You, Babe.

0: That's a classic American Top 40 Extra from 1985. I Got You, Babe by UB40 with Chrissy Hynde of The Pretenders.
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2: 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And in Los Angeles, welcome to Magic 106, KMGG. Great to have you with us. I'm Casey Kasem, and we're doing our weekly survey of the most popular records in the USA as the countdown continues.
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2: 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Falling three notches this week, here's Every Time You Go Away.

0: every time you go away. Paul Young on American Top 40 from the album The Secret of Association. He falls from number 6 to number 9. Coming up, a long-distance dedication from a woman who lost her family and then nearly lost her life.
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0: I'm Casey Kasem. Dropping from number 4 to number 8, here's Sting. If you love somebody, set them free.

Sting, with his 10th top 40 hit overall and his first solo chart single, got as high as number 3 a couple of weeks ago. This week it falls 4 notches to number 8. If you love somebody, set them free. Now we're up to our long-distance dedication on American Top 40. It may not be true that love conquers all, but it sure conquers a lot. Listen to this letter from a woman in Charlotte, North Carolina. She writes, "Dear Casey, during this past year, so much has happened to me that my entire life has totally changed several times over. To begin with, I'm an only child without any relatives. Less than a week after I graduated from college close to my hometown in Maine, both my parents were killed in a plane crash. Needless to say, I was in shock. But it was up to me to go on and settle my parents' estate as soon as possible. Then I moved to Charlotte, North Carolina for a complete change of scenery. It was at my new job there that I first met Jesse Wells. It was deja vu and love at first sight all rolled into one. Then, after living in Charlotte approximately 1 month, a drunk driver crossed over the center line and crashed into my car in a head-on collision. Fortunately for the other driver, he only suffered minor injuries. I was not nearly as lucky. I remained in a coma for several weeks after the accident, and the doctors didn't know if I was going to make it. But Jesse Wells never did give up on me. The doctors and nurses have told me he practically stayed at my bedside at all times. When I did finally come out of the coma, all I could say was, 'I want to die. I want to die.' When Jesse heard this, he looked directly into my eyes and asked if I still loved him. Of course, the answer was a most definite yes. Jesse then asked me to take a chance on him, because he would unfailingly help me through this and more, and that he and his love would always be there for me. Thanks to his love and support, I've been making steady progress towards recovery. And it thrills and pleases me to no end to be able to tell you, Casey, that Jesse and I became husband and wife this past June. If you'd please be so kind as to play Take a Chance on Me, it would be the very best way to let Jesse know just how I love and treasure him. Very truly yours, Evita." Evita, here's your long-distance dedication.

0: That's ABBA's Take a Chance on Me, a long-distance dedication from Evita in Charlotte, North Carolina, to her husband, Jesse. You're listening to American Top 40. My name's Casey Kasem. We're counting down now to a woman who says that the breakup of her marriage and her subsequent great success were predicted by a psychic. Her story and her current hit are coming up. Casey's Coast to
1: Coast. Indeed presents hires you can't afford to get wrong, like a social media manager.
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0: Up two notches, here's Bryan Adams and Summer of 69.

25-year-old Bryan Adams on American Top 40, second week in the top 10, moving to number 7, up two notches with Summer of 69. Now we're up to the singer who says that her divorce and her great success as an entertainer were predicted by a psychic. This is another of the fascinating stories about Tina Turner. You know, Tina's a strong believer in reincarnation. She thinks that past lives she led in Egypt, France, and other countries help shape her life today. Tina has other spiritual beliefs. She says chanting every day has helped make her strong physically, emotionally, and mentally. And when she needs advice, Tina says her most trusted advisor and confidant is a psychic named Carol Dreyer. It was almost 10 years ago that psychic Carol Dreyer told Tina, "You will be among the biggest of stars. A partner of yours will fall like a leaf from a tree in autumn." Not long after Carol made that prediction, Tina Turner was divorced from her marriage and music partner, Ike Turner. And in the past year, she's made an explosive comeback that, just as predicted, has made her one of the biggest of stars. Tina, who doesn't believe in drugs and doesn't drink anything stronger than the occasional glass of wine, told writer Carl Arrington, "Psychics are my drug. It's like looking into the past and seeing a movie of your life that can guide you." End of quote. At number 6, here's the spiritual superstar who knows where she's going or can find out. Tina Turner with We Don't Need Another Hero.

0: Tina Turner moving from number 10 to number 6, second week in the top 10 with We Don't Need Another Hero from the movie she stars in, Mad Max Beyond Thunderdome. Up next, the number 1 soul song in the land by Lady Soul.
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8: Mitchell's only live and local color radar weather for the overnight. We'll see showers and thunderstorms, increasing clouds, lows around 63, with south winds up to 20. Monday, we'll have a slight chance of showers and thunderstorms, partly sunny skies, highs near 84, with south winds up to 25. Monday night, partly cloudy skies, lows around 64. And Tuesday, mostly sunny skies, highs near 87, with south winds up to 20. For weather anytime, just go to cool98.com or mitchellnow.com.
9: 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And on Armed Forces Radio around the globe. Here now is Lady Soul herself with the number one soul song in the land. At number five on AT40, Aretha Franklin and Freeway of Love.

43-year-old Aretha Franklin on American Top 40, second week at number 5 with Freeway of Love from the album Who's Zoomin' Who. Now, as we work our way toward the 4 biggest hits in the land, let's check out the number ones on Billboard's other charts. Number 1 on the soul chart, just heard it, Freeway of Love by Aretha Franklin. Number 1 on the dance chart is a mixed for disco version of Shout by Tears for Fears. Number 1 on the album chart is Songs from the Big Chair by Tears for Fears. And number 1 on the country chart is Real Love by Dolly Parton and Kenny Rogers. Now, on the pop singles chart, we're up to the song that climbs 3 notches to number 4. John Parr sings the title song from the movie St. Elmo's Fire.

0: Englishman John Parr, one of 18 foreign acts in our countdown this week, moving from number 7 to number 4 with his second top 40, it's St. Elmo's Fire, Man in Motion, as the countdown continues.
1: The hits from coast to coast.
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0: The hits get bigger, the numbers get smaller. Here's a song now that went to number 1 in Canada by Canadian Corey Hart. It's at number 3 on American Top 40 for the second week. Never Surrender.

0: Corey Hart at number 3. Second week in a row, fifth week in the top 10 with Never Surrender. This week, a long-standing chart record may be broken. The record for most consecutive weeks at number 1 by Foreign X. It now stands at 14 weeks and will stretch to 15 weeks unless those Foreign X are stopped by American Hugh Craig III. We'll know what happens in just a few minutes. Casey's Coast to
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Now it's time for a classic American Top 40 Extra from August 24th, 1985. It's a song that was moving up the Hot 100 that week, and it would soon become the first Top 40 hit for the Hooters. Here they are with the song, And We Danced.

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2: I'm Casey Kasem with America's Hottest Hits. Well, after 3 weeks on top, Tears for Fears fall to number two.

The group led by Kurt Smith and Roland Orzabal. Tears for Fears. After spending 3 weeks in a row at number one, their smash, Shout, drops to number two. I'm Casey Kasem. This is American Top 40. And now we're up to the new number one song in the land. This week, there was a chance that last week's number one song could break a long-standing chart record. The record for most consecutive weeks at number one by Foreign X. Just last week, that record was tied. A record that was first set by the Beatles back in 1964. The English group Tears for Fears had stayed in the number one spot for a third week with their song Shout. That was the 14th week in a row that we've had a foreign act at number one. Well, a new record could have been set at 15 weeks if Tears for Fears had stayed at number one for another week, or if another foreign act had moved into that position. But that didn't happen. A six-man American band from Marin County, California, led by Hugh Craig III, have broken the foreign act blockade at the top of the American chart. The new number one song in the USA is Power of Love by Huey Lewis and the News.

0: Well, after a record tying 14 consecutive weeks at number one by foreign acts, an American act hits the top, Huey Lewis and the News, with Power of Love, the new number one song in the USA. And there you have them, the 40 most popular records in America, determined by Billboard magazine for the week ending August 24th, 1985. American Top 40 is produced in Hollywood by ABC Watermark. Our mailing address is American Top 40, Post Office Box 2000, Hollywood, California. Zip code 90028. Our executive producer is Tom Rounds, producer Don Bastani, with Matt Wilson, Merrill Schindler, Daryl Morden, Dana Schwartzwalder, Ann Stroiker, Alan Kaltman, Mike Williams, Ron Shapiro, and Stu Jacobs. I'm Casey Kasem. Join me next week, and again, we'll count down the 40 most popular songs in the USA. Till then, keep your feet on the ground and keep reaching for the stars.
1: 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Special thanks to Kalila Dawkins, Rob Durkee, Pete Battistini, Scott Lakefield, Mike Savage, Michael Cross, Dave Nunez, and of course, the legend where the countdown began, Casey Kasem.

remember ripping off the sides of dot matrix printer paper? Ugh. Now that was a true test of patience. You lived it, we play it. Cool 98.3.

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0: play. Now, if you bought a copy of that single early on, you saw that on the label as the title of the song. But if you bought a copy as it was climbing the charts, you would have seen that the title had changed. At that point, it became Games People Play, They Just Can't Stop It. And that change happened because of this song.
1: Well, the games people play now, every night and every day now, never meaning what they say now, never saying what they mean.
0: Yeah, Joe South's great piece of social commentary. His song called Games People Play. Now, the only example of that happening, there's this.

Hey everybody, welcome to the Beatles Show. I'm Casey Petrowski. Yeah, the Spinners from the mid-70s, 76 I think, and games people play.

Sheena Easton's first American hit, which we knew here as Morning Train, prominent words in the chorus. But before it hit here, it hit in England under a different name, the same name as this song.

Dolly hit first with her song 9 to 5, so the folks at EMI changed the name of Sheena's British hit 9 to 5 to Morning Train. I mean, it even happened with the Beatles. John was set to call his comeback record Starting Over, nothing more than that. But he was reminded that Dolly Parton just hit with a country track called Starting Over, and Lennon added the just like as an antecedent to the rest of the title. Now, why did some people do this and some people not? I mean, ELO did a song called Don't Bring Me Down about 10 years after Eric Burdon and the Animals did, which showed that Jeff Lynne didn't only steal from the Beatles, but stole from other British acts too. As to why some people did change or add to the titles of their songs, well, I've got an idea. Now, you're not plagiarizing if you write a song and give it a title that's already been used. I heard a long time ago that you can't copyright a title. But here's what I think. Songwriters and publishing companies earn money anytime a song is used in a project, in a commercial, in a TV show or a movie, in a video game, music on hold, and every time it gets played on the radio or gets streamed. So how does anyone know what gets played where or when? Well, in the case of songs licensed through BMI, the person or company using the song has to fill out a log. I've had to do that for some of the stations that carry our show. Now, if they play the spinner song called Games People Play and just listed it as that, Joe South might get those royalties, and vice versa. However, like I said, there are songs that share the same title. Both Bob Dylan and Marvin Gaye had major hits with songs called I Want You. The Eagles and The Emotions had number ones within 2 years of one another with different songs, each titled Best of My Love. And Billy Joel and Elvis each had hits with separate tunes that were called Don't Ask Me Why. Of course, once we got into the psychedelic era, there were titles like Strawberry Fields Forever, Lucy in the Sky with Diamonds, and of course, You Know My Name, Look Up the Number. Hard to think that too many songwriters were going to come up with other songs using those titles. Yeah, the Beatles and Dylan were largely responsible for that. I mean, I don't think Cole Porter or Irving Berlin ever wrote songs with titles like Positively 4th Street or Your Leopard Skin Pillbox Hat. But the Beatles did record a number of songs with duplicate titles, and those are the ones we're going to play for you during this hour of our show, starting with this one.

0: Now, Junior, behave yourself.
1: Now, I've mentioned a bunch of times here and thought this was true long before we started doing the Beatles show, that I believe the only reason the Beatles recorded Bad Boy and Dizzy Miss Lizzy was because Capitol asked for a couple of extra tracks to fill out more American-only LPs. And I've always thought the group was just going through the motions with these songs and didn't think enough of Capitol's request to come up with new songs of their own. Well, I've got something of a confirmation of it when I looked to see the day those songs were recorded. Both were done on May 10th, 1965. Larry Williams' birthday, by the way. And Larry wrote both of those songs. It was a five-hour session, four takes for Bad Boy, three for the track, played live, no overdubbing. Lennon did his final vocal on the fourth take. And they could bang out that song so quickly because they played it live for 3 years. To show you again that the Beatles seemingly listened to every 45 that any American R&B act ever recorded, Larry's version of Bad Boy was a flop, didn't chart anywhere, but the guys heard it, loved it, and put it on their set list. Okay, that song called Bad Boy was recorded in spring of 1965. In November of 77, Ringo recorded this song named Bad Boy.

0: I remember when I first heard that Ringo was going to record an album called Bad Boy. Now, this was in 1978, when pretty much everyone in the band had little good to say about the Beatles. And I said to myself, good old Ringo, he's never forgotten his Beatles past. Well, I didn't realize, until I heard the album, that is, that he had recorded a different song with the same title as the one he did with John, Paul, and George back in 65. Now, the Bad Boy that Ringo recorded came out a couple of years before the one that Larry Williams wrote and recorded did, 1957. And it was done by a group that called themselves the Jive Bombers, a play on the military term, dive bombers, I guess. The group was best known for what Wikipedia called the, quote, unique and often downright bizarre vocal style of their lead singer, Clarence Palmer. Here's what they're talking about.
1: I'm just a bad boy, la la la la la la la la la la la la la la la la la la la la la la la la.
0: I couldn't describe it, so I just had to play it for you. And unique and downright bizarre kind of does sum it up, doesn't it? Anyway, even if Palmer didn't sing like that, Bad Boy is a terrific song, and Ringo does it justice for sure, on vocals and on drums. Did you notice that flourish he played at the end of the tune? I thought the guy said he couldn't do solos. Never did anything that flashy when he was with the Beatles. Ringo's version of Bad Boy is one of those perfect tracks I keep talking about. I wouldn't change a thing about it. And the LP after which it was named has been knocked more than once as one of the weakest solo LPs to come from any of the Beatles. I wonder if the people who say that have ever really listened to it. Now, it's not Band on the Run or All Things Must Pass, and it never claimed to be. But only Ringo's not particularly wise decision to do a gaudy, overstated version of the Supremes' Where Did Our Love Go stands out as a poor choice. Otherwise, it's a fine album, with Ringo supported by his, what he called, roadside attraction. His intended touring band, made up of people like Dr. John and Jimmy Webb. Good songs, potential hit singles, and one of them was Ringo's take on and his tribute to the Jive Bombers' Bad Boy. Okay, more examples of the Beatles covering two songs that share a title on the way, right here, on The Beatles Show. I'm Casey Petrowski. Hey, everybody, I'm Casey Petrowski from The Beatles Show. There was one song every year from the time the Beatles started recording that was more important than the others that year in terms of how it helped tell the amazing story of the Beatles. It wasn't always the biggest song, and it wasn't always the best. In a few cases, it might even be a song that you're not familiar with. Now, we did a series of programs about that on The Beatles Show, which we called Song of the Year. And now we've turned that into a book, which you can get only on Amazon.com. It's a beautiful, impressive-looking hardcover tome which matches the story we're telling. Virtually all the essays have been expanded beyond what we did on The Beatles Show, and a number of essays are brand new to the book. But each tells the story of that one particular song from each year that is significant to the legacy the group has built over the last six-plus decades, and I really think you'll find it interesting, maybe even fascinating. I'm really proud of this one, and I hope you'll be proud to have it on your coffee table. The Beatles' Song of the Year, available right now, along with all of our other books, exclusively on Amazon.com. 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Now, I should tell you, it isn't cheap, but it's beautiful and filled with a lot of laughs and info, along with analysis and insight of the Beatles and their work that literally you won't find anywhere else. 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
2: Mitchell's only live and the local color radar weather for the overnight. We'll see showers and thunderstorms, increasing clouds, lows around 63. With south winds up to 20. Monday, we'll have a slight chance of showers and thunderstorms, partly sunny skies, highs near 84, with south winds up to 25. Monday night, partly cloudy skies, lows around 64. And Tuesday, mostly sunny skies, highs near 87, with south winds up to 20. For weather anytime, just go to cool98.com or mitchellnow.com.
0: This is The Beatles Show. I'm Casey Petrowski. Okay, we now have a song title for you that came from Lennon and McCartney. Only Lennon and McCartney separately.

with where John was taking his music with Walls and Bridges. I almost wish he hadn't stopped recording in the mid-70s. I know. He chose parenting over performing. A noble choice, and one that I bet a lot of guys would have chosen too if they didn't have to provide for their families. But more than his music, his own creative canvas was beginning to broaden. More sophisticated, and if you will, more mature arrangements, bringing in strings and brass, something McCartney had begun doing years earlier. Lennon's song Scared gives us that same bare-to-the-bone honesty that we got on Plastic Ono Band, only with a lot more polish. Love the way the song builds and builds up to the bridge, then just hits you in the face with Lennon's stark admission about how hatred and jealousy are going to destroy him. I don't know that anyone else in rock music has ever been that frank in his lyrics. John was reportedly tossing around the idea of a follow-up to Walls and Bridges, even had a title, Between the Lines, and apparently, according to an interview he did with French television back in 76, had about three-quarters of the songs that would fill it on scraps of paper, but, as he also said, he wasn't satisfied with them. But even if only a handful of them reached the level of his song called Scared, it would have been a great LP. And speaking of Scared, Paul McCartney copped to that too.

Paul's song called Scared was one of those hidden tracks, in this case, hidden on his album New. Now, I always thought that idea of a hidden track was dumb. I mean, from a marketing standpoint, why would you say that you're only putting 12 songs on an LP when you're really putting 13 of them on there? And from a standpoint of art, if the song is that good, why would you want to hide it? Well, that fad came and went soon enough, but not before Paul and Ringo on Ringo-Rama took part in it. In McCartney's case, he hid the song he wrote called Scared from those opening piano chords. You know, it's another ballad from Paul, but from the start, you can tell the tone is very different from his other songs like it. There's almost a sense of apprehension you get as you listen to it. Then, as Paul begins to sing, you can understand why. After Linda McCartney's death and his disastrous marriage to Heather Mills, you could see why Paul would be more than a little gun-shy about getting deeply involved with someone again. And that's what he was singing about in Scared. We had heard McCartney singing about his relationships before, with Linda and with Jane Asher, usually in a joyous way. But this was the first time we heard him speak about his vulnerability as he looked to get involved with someone yet again. You know, it's funny that both Beatles, separated by time and by John's death, would each give us such candid looks at themselves through their work. And one more thing about Paul's song Scared, and really about his work at the time. Could you hear the sound of his voice? There's that nasal thing going on that I think affected his range. To me, it was an obvious sign of the continuing decline in his voice. Again, if he were a movie star, much of his aging could be compensated for by makeup, camera placement, or the lens being used to shoot him, the number of lines he had to learn, and of course, doing take after take until he got something that belied the real situation. And I've seen this with politicians, too. And there were some attempts to hide what was happening with Paul's vocal tool on that LP.

0: I think that's why Chaos and Creation was so full of ballads, less strain on Paul's voice, and why Nigel Godrich, that album's producer, had McCartney work so close to the mic. And if you listen closely yourself, you'll hear it, again, so Paul wouldn't have to push his voice beyond its limits at that point. Okay, it's Ringo duplicating the Beatles in terms of song titles after you take a listen to this. More on the way, here, on The Beatles Show. I'm Casey Petrowski.
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2: What number is this, Chip?
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2: Okay, no, I mean, don't get excited, man. It's because I'm short, I know.
0: Hey, everybody, I'm Casey Petrowski, and the monkeys have absolutely nothing to do with this, except to tell you what I'm here to talk about. Yeah, it's the seventh book in our Best of the Beatles Show series, and it's called, cleverly enough, The Beatles Show 7, available only on Amazon.com. Some of the best things you ever heard on The Beatles Show, now there for you to read. More than 200 pages of facts, figures, and fun about the Fab Four, and that's in the Kindle edition. There are bonus tracks with the print edition that add nearly 50 pages to that. And we priced it, so I think it's a real value. 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And look, if we ever do a book on the monkeys, I promise to use Beatles music on that. Hey, everybody, I'm Casey Petrowski from The Beatles Show. You know, the number 8 plays a very big part in the Beatles story. Listen.

0: 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It's our biggest book ever, and I think it's the best in the series. We'll take another look at Now and Then, long after the hype has faded away, to see if all the excitement was really worth it. We'll check out The Disappointment that was Anthology 4, and we'll give you a list of all the songs that should have filled it. And you'll read about the meat axe that Jeff Lynne used in its wildly unsuccessful attempt to remix, as in ruin, Real Love. And a lot more than that, too. Over 80,000 words, some of them used more than once. If you don't love the Beatles, at least you can build your vocabulary. But all seriousness aside, it's more wit and wisdom, more insight and outrage about John, Paul, George, and Ringo, all on The Beatles Show 8. I think you'll really enjoy it. 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
4: 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I'm Casey Petrowski. Some song titles seem not preordained, then already baked into the creative cake. I mean, could Sgt. Pepper's Lonely Hearts Club Band be called anything else? Or I Want to Hold Your Hand? Or Penny Lane? There are exceptions, of course. There was a huge hit for Leo Sayer in the mid-70s. It was called Long Tall Glasses. Problem was that title was buried somewhere in the first verse. The most memorable line of the lyric was Leo singing, I can dance, over and over again. Well, my program director at the time knew people at Warner Brothers Records, and he actually talked them into putting those words, I can dance, in parenthesis, under Long Tall Glasses on the label of the single. Don't know how much it helped, but certainly if someone were looking through the singles rack at a record store trying to find that record, chances are they were searching for a 45 named I Can Dance. Anyway, sometimes, usually in fact, it's obvious to the songwriter, and then to almost everyone else, what a song should be called. And sometimes that obvious title would apply to more than one song, such is the case with a number of songs recorded by the Beatles alone and together. And those duplicate titles are the songs we're featuring for you on this edition of our show, a show that has a name that won't be on a second program we do, and that is, same title, different song. As we said, we're going to move on to a pair of songs that share titles, and one of those songs came from the Beatles.

Yeah, this is Alan Livingston from Capitol Records. We need a couple of more songs from the Beatles to fill out another album that'll shortchange their American fans. Oh, sure, we'll get them on it right away. Okay, never admitted to by anyone, not the execs at Capitol, or EMI, nor George Martin, nor any of the Beatles. But why else would the Beatles go into the studio to cut Slow Down, yet another Larry Williams song, along with Matchbox and Long Tall Sally? EMI probably moved I Call Your Name from the Hard Day's Night LP just so they'd have enough to fill an EP. The only EP of new music the Beatles would release in England, other than the double EP there, that was Magical Mystery Tour. I mean, the LP with songs from the group's first film had only 13 tunes on it, the only British LP until Pepper that didn't have 14. Rule of thumb for me was that once the Beatles broke in America, if they recorded a cover version of something, it was done merely so Capitol could pad out another LP for the U.S. market. And the further things went along, the more it seemed like the Beatles were just going through the motions, recording songs they didn't much care about recording just to please the whims of their bosses at their label. Slow Down seemed to be the last one of those where the energy seemed real, to me anyway. A terrific performance in that line of winners that started with Twist and Shout and carried on with Money and pretty much ended right there. Still, with the songs that John and Paul were coming up with at this point, Slow Down should never have been an American single. Now, if you look at the lyrics that Larry Williams wrote for Slow Down, other than the chorus, the words don't really have much to do with the velocity at which the woman Larry is singing about is moving. But that is not the case with this song of the same name, recorded by Ringo.

0: Boy, you talk about shortchanging the fans. That tune, Ringo's song called Slow Down, was part of Ringo's 2012 album. That's the one called 2012. Only 9 songs on the LP, which timed out at about 29 minutes, nearly 10 minutes shorter than Sgt. Pepper. I'm telling you something that I probably shouldn't, but when the album came out, we played it on the show, and I remember talking to the promo guy at Capitol, who was hesitant about letting me do that simply because there was so little music on the LP. He thought some people would tape the show and get the whole album that way. Honestly. And also, the packaging was cheesy. Black and white pictures. Hey, this is a Beatle we're talking about. He deserves better than this. But it also goes along with another theory I have. Remember how Ringo bounced around from label to label from the mid-70s into the mid-80s? And then couldn't find any label interested in releasing his music. Well, here's my theory about what happened after that. Once the Beatles started releasing things from the vaults, and you have to remember, they must approve everything that EMI is releasing. I bet one of the stipulations that went along with some release or another was that Ringo got a lifetime contract with the label. Whatever he wants to release, whenever he wants to release it, it's coming out on an EMI label. Now, that doesn't mean they've got to put out a great package for the album or promote it well, and I think that 2012 falls into that category. Too bad for Ringo, because it's a fine collection of songs. Wish there were a few more of them, but the ones we got were really good, including the one he called Slow Down, or really, he and Joe Walsh, the guys who wrote it, called it. A good band on the track, besides Ringo and Joe, yeah, Don was on piano. Edgar Winter chipped in on organ, and a really clever set of lyrics that speak to how, in the race between you and life, life always wins. And regardless of how fast things are moving, the only way you can compete is to slow down. It'll be Lennon and McCartney again, only this time with songs they didn't write. Stay with us for more of The Beatles Show. I'm Casey Petrowski.
1: 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And thanks. Hey, everybody. I'm Casey Petrowski. Let me tell you something I probably don't need to tell you. The Beatles gave us a lot, a whole lot of excellent music in their years together. But they also gave us a lot of excellent music after they started working on their own. Maybe more than they did while they were together. Problem is, a lot of people don't know any of it, and even the best-known titles don't get their due. But we're trying to fix that with our book, The Beatles' Top 101 Solo Songs, the best Beatles music you may never have heard. Now, it's a coffee table-sized book. Well, it's not as big as a coffee table, but you can put your copy on a coffee table. It's a fast read, a fun read with lots of laughs, lots of information, and lots of perspective on the music that continued the Beatles' creative legacy well into the new millennium. And it's got hundreds of rare pictures and graphics as you go through our countdown of our 102 songs. Number 101 was a tie. I'm very proud of it, and I think you'll be proud to own it. You can check out some samples on Amazon, and you can get it there or on eBay. Either way, if you love the Beatles, I think you're going to love the Beatles' Top 101 Solo Songs. And I'll be proud to know that you've got a copy in your home. Thanks.
2: Mitchell's only live and local color radar weather for the overnight. We'll see showers and thunderstorms, increasing clouds, lows around 63, with south winds up to 20. Monday, we'll have a slight chance of showers and thunderstorms, partly sunny skies, highs near 84, with south winds up to 25. Monday night, partly cloudy skies, lows around 64. And Tuesday, mostly sunny skies, highs near 87, with south winds up to 20. For weather anytime, just go to cool98.com or mitchellnow.com.
0: This is The Beatles Show. I'm Casey Petrowski. Now, to be honest with you, I didn't even realize that the songs that shared this title were two different tunes. But they are, and to prove it, here's the one that John Lennon recorded.

0: Now, that is something of a hybrid of different takes of Just Because. The one we got on the expanded rock and roll, along with John's hello to Paul, George, and Ringo from a different take. Seamlessly edited in, by the way, along with a bit of John's unfortunate try at the song where he was very, very, very, very drunk. We faded out from that in consideration of John and you. And when I hope that the eventual rock and roll box set comes out, we got all three of them. Now, what do I mean by Lennon being very, very, very, very drunk? Would he really go into the studio when he was wasted? Obviously wasted? Ridiculously wasted? Well, maybe not, but let's see what you think.
1: Yeah.

0: never let you go.
1: Well, I'm guessing that's enough to convince you. If not, the full take goes on for some 6 minutes. You can actually find that if you want to. Believe it or not, somebody wanted to find it badly enough that they actually bought the acetate of it for about $30,000, and that's in 2008 money. So maybe we don't need that one when the rock and roll box set comes out. And now maybe we all know why that period was called Lennon's Lost Weekend. John's take on Just Because. And this was a song titled Just Because that I knew, although not all that well. Lloyd Price wrote and sang it, and it was Lloyd's first record to chart pop, and it got all the way to number 15 in the U.S. Now, the Beatles actually had Just Because in their set list for a couple of years, 1661. But not that Just Because, this Just Because.
2: Well, well, well.

Now, when I first saw Paul's Russian Oldies album, I noticed that just because it was one of the songs on the LP, I assumed that it was the same song John had recorded, covering Lloyd Price, and I was hoping to put together a mashup of the two versions, but instead, Paul was covering Elvis Presley, and Elvis had covered a song originally done by the Lonesome Cowboys in 1933, and a bunch of other people after that, including America's polka king, Frankie Yankovic, whose version from 1948 is in the Grammy Hall of Fame. As it turned out, I knew that version too, from hearing it probably dozens of times on variety shows in the 50s and 60s. Elvis recorded it in 1954 when he was still with Sun Records, but Sam Phillips never released the song while Presley was still with his label. Part of Sam's deal with RCA to move Elvis over to that label included all the masters that Presley had cut for Sun, so Elvis's take on Just Because was released by RCA a couple of years after it had been cut. It was the A-side of a single then, but believe it or not, considering the year, it pretty much stiffed, getting only to number 53 in Music Vendor, the forerunner to Record World, and not charting at all in Billboard or Cashbox. It wasn't a single in England, though. The Beatles found it on Elvis's first RCA album, and Paul never forgot it, and didn't pass up the chance to record it when he was doing his first album of oldies. In putting the album together, McCartney wanted to duplicate the style of recording that Elvis and Bill Black and Scotty Moore used back in Memphis at the Sun Studios in 1954. Record quickly. And they did. Paul and his three-man band cut a dozen songs in the first day of sessions for the LP. And a lot of the songs were done in one take, and according to the liner notes that came with the album, Paul's cover of Elvis's Just Because was one of them. So, there you have some examples, almost all the ones we could find, of different songs with the same titles that the Beatles have recorded, which just goes to prove that regardless of what the tune is called, if the Beatles recorded it, you're likely to call it great. That's it for this edition of The Beatles Show. Our webmistress

0: and Shane is invaluable to the FM voice of Hendricks County, 98.9 WIRZ in Brownsburg, Indiana. Those two are responsible for letting all of you know what's going down and what's coming up with us here at The Beatles Show. Find out what's on the way by reading what they post on X and on Facebook. 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It's thebeatlesshow.net. 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Until next time, I'm Casey Petrowski. Thanks for listening. Nergis Glompa.
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2: Mitchell's only live and local color radar weather for the overnight. We'll see showers and thunderstorms, increasing clouds, lows around 63, with south winds up to 20. Monday, we'll have a slight chance of showers and thunderstorms, partly sunny skies, highs near 84, with south winds up to 25. Monday night, partly cloudy skies, lows around 64. And Tuesday, mostly sunny skies, highs near 87, with south winds up to 20. For weather anytime, just go to cool98.com or mitchellnow.com.

0: We retired the turntables a long time ago, but if you want to pretend the next song is from a record, well then fine. 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

0: We are the NFHS. That stands for the National Federation of State High School Associations. 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

0: Folks, let's get started. Parents, thanks for coming. 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Tonight I want to talk about the season, of which I only have one expectation, that everybody gets stronger. 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That's my purpose. Every member of this team can lean on me, and I'll teach them how they can lean on themselves and each other.
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2: I am for the

0: What? Yes, birds. The very ones we see and hear every day. On a walk, in the park, or simply out the window. That's because birds are more than birds. They're symbols, sentinels that reveal the health of our planet and our people. And by helping them thrive, all of us thrive as well. Audubon is a place where birds matter, where habitats are protected, where communities are engaged, and where change takes flight. 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It all begins with birds. 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
2: Mitchell's only live and local color radar weather for the overnight. We'll see showers and thunderstorms, increasing clouds, lows around 63, with south winds up to 20. Monday, we'll have a slight chance of showers and thunderstorms, partly sunny skies, highs near 84, with south winds up to 25. Monday night, partly cloudy skies, lows around 64. And Tuesday, mostly sunny skies, highs near 87. With south winds up to 20. For weather anytime, just go to cool98.com or mitchellnow.com.

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rode bikes without helmets. 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You lived it, we play it. Kumbaya 8-3.

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10: Cool Daddy.

Monday night, partly cloudy skies, lows around 64. And Tuesday, mostly sunny skies, highs near 87, with south winds up to 20. For weather anytime, just go to cool98.com or mitchellnow.com.

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And the local color radar weather for the overnight. We'll see showers and thunderstorms, increasing clouds, lows around 63, with south winds up to 20. Monday, we'll have a slight chance of showers and thunderstorms, partly sunny skies, highs near 84, with south winds up to 25. Monday night, partly cloudy skies, lows around 64. And Tuesday, mostly sunny skies, highs near 87, with south winds up to 20. For weather anytime, just go to cool98.com or mitchellnow.com.

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0: 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PBC on West Highway 16 in Mitchell.
1: Mitchell's only live and local color radar weather for the overnight. We'll see showers and thunderstorms, increasing clouds, lows around 63 with south winds up to 20. Monday, we'll have a slight chance of showers and thunderstorms, partly sunny skies, highs near 84 with south winds up to 25. Monday night, partly cloudy skies, lows around 64. And Tuesday, mostly sunny skies, highs near 87. With south winds up to 20. For weather anytime, just go to cool98.com or mitchellnow.com.

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1: From the Mitchell Now News Desk, I'm Morgan McCarthy. We begin the week with another road closure as work continues on Mitchell's North Ullman Street project. The intersection of Kemper and Ullman will close. That's at 9 a.m. today for earthwork and installation of a gravel base. It's expected to stretch into September and then leave detours along Indian Village Road. The schedule could change, though, because of weather or construction conditions, as always. It won't necessarily be the last closure there. Contractors expect the detour could be used another one or two times in the coming months when crews return for concrete and asphalt paving, and we'll keep you posted ahead of that. Again, you can find updates on road closures anytime at mitchellnow.com. And from the colors of construction orange into blaze orange, South Dakota's fall hunting calendar is beginning to fill up, and hunters, you're reminded to check licenses and regulations before heading out into the fields. Archery antelope season already underway. Archery deer and mourning dove seasons both open September 1st. Our youth waterfowl follows that September 12th and 13th, with prairie grouse and gray partridge seasons opening the 19th of next month. For pheasant hunters, we're looking at the youth-only season beginning September 26, followed by the resident-only hunt October 10th through the 12th. South Dakota's traditional pheasant season opens October 17th and runs through the end of January, with the daily limit being 3 rooster pheasants. Hunters, you can always check out the South Dakota Game, Fish, and Parks website before heading out, or always find current license requirements and those refreshers online. And don't forget to download our new app as well and stay current on all the local happenings here in the community. And that's the latest from the MitchellNow.com News Center.
2: ABC News, I'm Mike Dabusky. A new round of sanctions on Iran are expected to be announced later today, with President Trump calling the measures economic D-Day for the country. This after a weekend of escalating trade tensions between the U.S. and Canada, with dozens of Canadian goods from cars to whiskey to hockey sticks now facing 50% import tariffs.
3: Bottom line, what this means is that American companies importing any of the products on this list of tariffs that have gone into place, they're going to be paying 50% more. And as we have seen over the past year and a half, often the companies that are paying more, importers paying more, they pass those higher costs down in the form of higher prices to American households.
2: ABC's Elizabeth Schulze. Canada has vowed to impose retaliatory tariffs on American goods in the coming weeks. And Tropical Storm Moke is passing by the southern coast of Hawaii today, with some areas of the Big Island forecast to see up to 15 inches of rain. This is ABC News.
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Huggins on the Cool 98.3 Morning Show with Chris Johnson at 620, brought to you by the Diamond Store on Main Street here in Mitchell. Good Monday morning to you. Hope you had a fabulous weekend. And don't forget, all week long, we're giving you a chance to win a pair of tickets to the Andy Grammer concert at the Corn Palace Festival on Sunday night. And how you can win is you need to be listening for the Andy Grammer music sounder. When you hear it, be the first caller at 996-1100. We'll make you a winner. And going to play for you right now what it sounds like so that you know. This isn't the contest. Just want to let you know what it sounds like. No!

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1: All right, so there you go. Now you know what the Andy Grammer sounder is like, so when we play it later on this morning, you'll know to call on in. All right, let's take a look at your forecast. First off, good news. If you slept through it last night, we got some much-needed rain overnight, about a half an inch here in Mitchell, which is great. Your forecast for today, mostly sunny, breezy, and hot, high of 89, south winds up to 25. Tonight, partly cloudy, a low of 65. And tomorrow, mostly sunny, continued warm, high of 89, west winds up to 15. Temperature-wise around the area, 66 in Huron, 64 in Howard, 66 in Sioux Falls, 65 in Scotland Trip, Delmont and Armour, 68 in Tyndall, Avon, and Wagner. It's 65 in Gregory Burke in Dallas, 64 in Chamberlain, and right now in Mitchell, partly cloudy, 64 our temp, southeast winds at 14. And coming up in about 15 minutes, your stupid criminal story for the day here at Cool 98.3.
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0: Martin was spotted by prison guards standing between the prison's stone wall and an outer fence. Now, thinking he was trying to escape, the guards quickly apprehended him. Upon his capture, it was discovered that he was not an inmate and was carrying a large amount of illegal drugs. After further questioning, Arbozo admitted that he was trying to break into the prison, thinking there would be a good market for his drugs there. Well, now he's going to get to find out. He's looking at least 14 years behind bars.
1: This is Ryan.

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0: 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Well, first off, if you slept through it overnight, we got a half an inch of rain here in Mitchell. Much needed rain, so that was good news. Now for today, mostly sunny, breezy, and hot. High of 89, south winds up to 25. Tonight, partly cloudy, a low of 65. Tomorrow, mostly sunny, continued warm, high of 89, west winds up to 15. And then Wednesday, sunny and breezy, high of 85, northwest winds up to 25 to kick off the Corn Palace Festival. Currently in Mitchell, partly cloudy, 64 our temp, southeast winds at 14.
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0: Taylor Dane on the Cool 98.3 Morning Show with Chris Johnson, brought to you by the Diamond Store on Main Street here in Mitchell. Well, this note from the city of Mitchell: Kemper and Ullman intersection will be closed for earthwork and gravel-based course installations starting this morning at 9 a.m. and is anticipated to be reopened by the end of the day Tuesday, September 1st. A detour route will be set up on Indian Village Road. Now, this detour route is expected to be used for street preparation, as well as one or two more occasions for concrete and asphalt paving in the coming months. If you have any questions, you can contact Jacob at 996-7761. 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
2: From the Mitchell Now News Desk, I'm Morgan McCarthy. Well, another Dakota Fest in the books here in Mitchell, and this year's event mixed ag policy with recognition of people helping shape our state's agriculture scene. Senator Mike Rounds promoted a bipartisan proposal with Minnesota Senator Amy Klobuchar aimed at rebuilding a U.S. cattle herd that's fallen to a 75-year low. The proposal would help pay to convert cropland into grazing land. Rounds says nearly 20 million acres could potentially be enrolled, supporting an estimated 2 to 4 million additional cows. Meanwhile, Brittany Ross of Phillips was named the 2026 Dakota Fest Woman Farmer Rancher of the Year. Ross is a rancher and school business administrator and was selected from 5 finalists statewide. Congratulations, Brittany. Well, of course, here in Mitchell, as we have the world's only Corn Palace, it's a popular stop for tourists, and now some other places in our state are looking to also get a boost. Fort Pierre and Yankton Vermilion Missouri River Water Trail are getting state support to grow tourism. Travel South Dakota selected both for its destination development program, and what that does is help provide some planning for tourism, potential grant opportunities, that sort of thing. Officials say the goal is to build on what each community already offers and then create some stronger visitor experiences while supporting local economies. And if you plan to travel the state a bit, South Dakota State Fair is bringing back its sensory-friendly experience. That's all geared toward fairgoers who may be sensitive to noise or lights or crowds. The event runs coming up in September, almost time to turn that calendar page already, September 2nd, starting at 10 a.m. is when that sensory-friendly experience will kick off. And when it comes to local events, you can always find a refresher online as well at MitchellNow.com. And that's the latest from the MitchellNow.com News Center.
3: ABC News, I'm Mike Dubusky. Thousands of people getting out of the way of the Hawk Fire in Nevada, already burning through around 15,000 acres. Ricky Williams and his family are among the evacuees.
4: We saw the fire come down the hill, so I gathered up all the family and we took off.
3: The fire so far, 0% contained. President Trump calls this an economic D-Day for Iran. New sanctions are set to be unveiled this afternoon. Iran declaring no oil will flow through the Strait of Hormuz if, quote, the economic war continues. Canada and the U.S. in a fresh economic fight, the White House putting new 50% tariffs in place.
5: The list ranges from Canadian alcohol to building materials. You've got dog leashes in this list, hockey sticks. It is a pretty carved out list of products that will be affected here.
3: ABC's Elizabeth Schulze, Canada, Promenade.

0: The Go-Go's on the Cool 98.3 Morning Show with Chris Johnson at 7:09, brought to you by the Diamond Store, your local and family-owned jewelry store at 218 North Main Street here in Mitchell, where all jewelry repairs are done in-house for your convenience. 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Or just stop on down, see Brian and April and the entire staff. They'll take fabulous care of you. Open Monday through Friday, 9 to 5:30, Saturday, 9 to 3. All right, we're about 15 minutes away from a look at your Monday sports. Also coming up this hour, be listening for that snippet slash montage of Andy Grammer songs. And when you hear it, be the first caller. And at 996-1100, we will hook you up with a pair of tickets to his concert, 7:30 Friday night at the world's only Corn Palace for Corn Palace Festival. Get your tickets at cornpalace.com or at the Corn Palace box office. So yeah, sometime this hour, we'll be playing that snippet of Andy Grammer's songs. Be the first caller when you hear it at 996-1100. We will make you a big winner. Looking forward to Corn Palace Festival week this week. I always look forward to it every year. All right. Don't forget your birthday bunch coming up around 7:40. And weather-wise, going to be hot the next couple of days. Your full forecast details next here at Cool 98.3.
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6: 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Mitchell's only live and local color radar weather. If you slept through it last night, we got some nice rain, about a half an inch of rain here in Mitchell overnight. Much needed, so we will take that and very grateful for that. For today, mostly sunny, breezy, and hot, high of 89, south winds up to 25. Tonight, partly cloudy, a low of 65. And tomorrow, mostly sunny, continued warm, high of 89, west winds up to 15. Temperature-wise around the area, 66 in Huron. It's currently 65 in Salem, 63 in Yankton, 66 in Lake Andes, Geddes, and Platt, 64 in Kimball. And right now in Mitchell, mostly cloudy, 65 our temp, southeast winds at 14.

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2: From the MitchellNow.com Sports Desk, I'm Mike Kelly with your Monday morning sports update. Well, starting locally, the Mitchell Colonel girls soccer team remains unbeaten after a weekend sweep at home. Mitchell edged Spearfish 2-1 on Friday, then blanked Douglas 8-0 on Saturday. Emily Ellis scored four times in Saturday's win. Now the Colonels are now

3-0 and have outscored their first three opponents 19-1. The Mitchell boys, they split their weekend matches. Now the Colonels lost to Spearfish 4-2 on Friday, then bounced back on Saturday with a 4-3 win over Douglas to improve to 2-1. Both soccer teams travel to Brookings on Tuesday. The boys play at 4:00, followed by the girls at 6:00. Colonels girls tennis, well, they split a pair on Saturday in Sioux Falls, losing to O'Gorman 7-2 before sweeping Roosevelt 9-0. Mitchell is 7-2 in dual competition and heads to the Rapid City Invitational on Thursday. At Dakota Wesleyan, the 16th-ranked Tigers volleyball team went 3-1 at the Siouxland Invitational. DWU dropped its opener to 5th-ranked Corbin, then swept Mayville State, Nelson, and Valley City State. The Tigers are 7-1 heading into Wednesday night's match at Dakota State. And looking ahead to Friday, Mitchell Volleyball opens its season at home against Sturgis at 5 o'clock, while Colonel Football kicks off the season against Brookings at 7. Turning to Major League Baseball, it was a rough weekend in San Diego for the Minnesota Twins. The Padres swept all three games, winning 6-2 on Friday, 7-5 on Saturday, and 8-1 on Sunday. Fernando Tatis Jr., he homered twice and drove in four runs in yesterday's finale. Now, Minnesota falls to 63-68 and is now two games behind Texas and Cleveland in the chase for the final American League wild card spot. The road trip continues tonight when the Twins open a three-game series against the Athletics. First pitch is scheduled for 8:40 Central Time. In the WNBA, the Minnesota Lynx carry a six-game winning streak into the night's home game against Golden State Valkyries. Minnesota beat the Washington team 94-84 Friday night, with rookie Olivia Miles scoring 24 points and handing out 7 assists. Natasha Howard added 21 points. The Lynx are 31-7 and have won 16 of their last 17 games and own the best record in the league. Tonight's rematch with the second-place Golden State Valkyries tips off at 7 o'clock Central Time at the Target Center with national coverage on the USA Network. The new NBA season begins for Minnesota on October 21st at Miami, with the Target Center home opener October 25th against Toronto. The Wolves will also host Oklahoma City on Christmas Day, the franchise's first Christmas home game. And finally, in golf, Wyndham Clark is the winner of the BMW Championship. Clark finished Sunday at 17 under par, closing with an even par 70 at Belvery Country Club in St. Louis. He defeated Patrick Cantlay by 3 shots and Rory McIlroy another shot back in third. It's Clark's 3rd PGA Tour victory this season and his 6th of his career. The FedEx Cup playoffs now move to a season-ending tour championship at East Lake in Atlanta beginning Thursday. Only the top 30 players advance, with Scottie Scheffler entering the finale number 1 in the FedEx Cup standings and Clark moving up to number 3. From the MitchellNow.com sports desk, this has been Mike Kelly with your Monday morning sports update.

0: 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Hi, who's this?
1: Hi, this is Jean.
0: Hey, Jean. You heard the Andy Grammer montage, didn't ya?
1: I did.
0: You did, and you're my first caller, which means that you are a big winner. We're going to hook you up with a pair of tickets to see Andy Grammer in concert at the Corn Palace Festival this Friday night at 7:30. Congratulations.
1: All right. Thank you so much.
0: You're welcome. 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

0: David Bowie on the Cool 98.3 Morning Show with Chris Johnson at 7:37, brought to you by the Diamond Store on Main Street here in Mitchell. We're about 10 minutes away from your news of the weird, and we are going to tell you about a very unusual form of transportation. We're talking a motorized shoe. That's right, I said shoe. We'll give you more details in a bit. Now time for Look at Your Birthday Bunch, brought to you by your good friends at Bradley's Pub and Grill on North Main Street here in Mitchell, across from the Corn Palace. We will find out who today's big winner is in just a moment.
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2: 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On our celebrity list this morning, we start with actor Joe Rigobuto, who played Frank on the television show Murphy Brown. He's 77. Actor Steve Guttenberg, who played Mahoney in the Police Academy films. Hilarious stuff. He is 68. Actor David Kirchner, who played Champ in the Anchorman films. He is 64. Hilarious. Actor Chad Michael Murray from the television show One Tree Hill and the movie A Cinderella Story is 45. And finally, on our celebrity birthday list today, actor Rupert Grint, who played Ron Weasley in the Harry Potter films, he is 38. On to our local birthday scene this morning. First off, happy birthday and congratulations goes out to Lizzie McCardle. That's right, Lizzie. We drew your name at random for that $10 gift certificate to Bradley's Pub and Grill on North Main Street here in Mitchell. Just stop by our studios 8 to 5 Monday through Friday and pick up that certificate. Again, happy birthday and congratulations to Lizzie McCardle, our big birthday winner from Bradley's today. We also want to wish happy birthday this morning to Austin Schoenfelder and Daryl Doty. Happy birthdays go out to Gwyneth Biggie and Barry Hansen. And finally, happy anniversary to Ryan and Courtney Welbig. Now, if you'd like to pass along a birthday or an anniversary wish, just drop me an email, at least 24 hours in advance, please, to cj@cool98.com.
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2: Mitchell's only live and local color radar weather. Hey, we got some much-needed rain overnight here in Mitchell, around a half an inch, so that's very good news. Now for today, mostly sunny, breezy, and hot. High of 89, south winds up to 25. Tonight, partly cloudy, a low of 65. Tomorrow, mostly sunny, continued warm, high of 89, west winds up to 15. And then Wednesday, sunny and breezy as we kick off the Corn Palace Festival. Wednesday's high 85, northwest winds up to 25. Currently in Mitchell, mostly cloudy, 65 our temp, southeast winds at 14.
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0: story so strange that even Chris Johnson will seem normal to you. It's time for News of the Weird on Cool 98.3.
1: Well, a Dutch TV host drove a clog-shaped vehicle to a high speed of 70 miles an hour to break a Guinness World Record for a motorized shoe. 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And you gotta check out the picture and video of this motorized clog shoe. We've got it for you at cool98.com under the News of the Weird section.
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3: From the Mitchell Now News Desk, I'm Morgan McCarthy. Well, coming fresh off Dakota Fest, we'll start in the field. Senator Mike Rounds is touting a new effort to increase the cattle population in the United States. And he made an announcement at Dakota Fest saying the bipartisan effort with Democratic Senator Amy Klobuchar from Minnesota will try to reverse the 75-year low in the nation's cattle herd. The proposed bill does a couple of things. It offers contracts to share the cost of turning cropland into grass for grazing. It would free up close to 20 million new acres for grazing. Rounds estimated that if all 20 million acres are contracted, the bill could add between 2 and 4 million head of cows to the herd. And locally, a Western South Dakota rancher took home one of the top honors presented during this year's Dakota Fest. Brittany Ross of Phillip was named the 2026 Dakota Fest Woman Farmer Rancher of the Year during the event. The award has been presented annually since 2020 as part of Dakota Fest, which has been held here in Mitchell for 30 years. We go to the mailbox to see Senator Rounds delivering a message and saying that the Inspector General's office is investigating mail delivery problems and postal service management here in the state.

0: hate when people complain of slow mail delivery in South Dakota. Do they call it snail mail for a reason?
1: I think that they are recognizing that we're not going to let this go.
0: Rounds saying he has the Inspector General's office investigating mail delivery problems.
1: Sure enough, we started getting folks from the post offices around the state making phone calls to my office as whistleblowers saying, yeah, we've been told we should hide the mail tonight that's not being delivered in this particular truck or that particular truck.
0: And that's the latest from the MitchellNow.com News Center.
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0: 10% tariffs ordered by President Trump. More from ABC's Elizabeth Schulze in Washington.
1: We know that prices, inflation, the economy are a top, if not the top concern for so many voters. A lot of the states that have the biggest trade with Canada, think Michigan, Wisconsin, those are critical states in the midterm election. And those are very well places where you could see now consumers paying higher prices for some of these goods.
0: Tens of thousands of people forced from their homes by the Hawk Fire around Reno, Nevada, and thousands more could be ordered to get out soon, the fire growing to over 15,000 acres. This is ABC News.
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Dexy's Midnight Runners on the Cool 98.3 Morning Show with Chris Johnson at 8:05, brought to you by the Diamond Store on Main Street here in Mitchell. Don't forget, Cool 98.3 giving you a chance to win a pair of tickets to the Andy Grammer concert at the Corn Palace Festival coming up Friday at 7:30. Now, just be listening all week long for us to play a montage of Andy Grammer's songs. When you hear it, be the first caller at 996-1100, and you'll be a winner. And that montage is going to come up once again this hour, so be listening for that, and good luck. And don't forget to get your tickets at cornpalace.com or at the Corn Palace box office. That show is at 7:30 on Friday evening for Corn Palace Festival. All right, we're about 15 minutes away from a look at your Monday sports. Weather-wise, if you missed it, we got about a half an inch of rain last night here in Mitchell, which was very nice, especially since things are going to heat up again the next couple of days. Full forecast details in a bit. And on the way next, your music and entertainment news. We're going to talk Jimmy Buffett. Sadly, we lost a big star of television and movies yesterday. We'll let you know who that was and talk the box office from over the weekend. That's headed your way shortly, and now Joan Jett and the Blackhearts at Cool 98.3.

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1: A permanent Jimmy Buffett exhibit will open in Mobile, Alabama on September 12th. Now, the Jimmy Buffett Son of a Sailor experience is inviting visitors into the life, music, and Gulf Coast spirit of one of the region's most influential icons. The museum combines a gallery of rare artifacts with an immersive concert experience designed to bring visitors closer to the man behind the music. Some sad news to report on this morning. Shelley Fabre, best known as Mary Stone on the Donna Reed Show, has passed away at the age of 82. Her career spanned generations, including the 1962 number one hit Johnny Angel, three films with Elvis, and a memorable role as Christine Armstrong on the television show Coach, which ran for 9 seasons, making Shelley a familiar face to television audiences for decades. And we'll pay tribute to her with that big hit Johnny Angel here in just a little bit. And finally, this morning, Spider-Man Brand New Day stayed on top of the box office for a fourth straight weekend, bringing in about $39 million. Insidious Out of the Further opened in second with $25.3 million, while The Odyssey held on to third place with $19.5 million. Mutiny debuted in sixth with $7.5 million, and Spa Weekend opened in ninth with $3 million. It is 8:16 here at Cool 98.3.
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1: Mitchell's only live and local color radar weather for today. Mostly sunny, breezy, and hot. High of 89. South winds up to 25. Tonight, partly cloudy, a low of 65. And tomorrow, mostly sunny, continued warm. A high of 89 with west winds up to 15. Temperature-wise around the area, 66 in Huron, also 66 in Madison. It is 65 in Freeman, 70 in Bone Steel and Herrick. And right now in Mitchell, partly cloudy, 66 our temp. Southeast winds at 13.
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2: 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Well, starting locally, the Mitchell Colonel girls soccer team remains unbeaten after a weekend sweep at home. Mitchell edged Spearfish 2-1 on Friday, then Blank Douglas 8-0 on Saturday. Emily Ellis scored four times in Saturday's win. Now the Colonels are now 3-0 and have outscored their first three opponents 19-1. The Mitchell boys, they split their weekend matches. Now the Colonels lost to Spearfish 4-2 on Friday, then bounced back on Saturday with a 4-3 win over Douglas to improve to 2-1. Both soccer teams travel to Brookings on Tuesday. The boys play at 4 o'clock, followed by the girls at 6. Colonels girls tennis. Well, they split a pair on Saturday in Sioux Falls, losing to O'Gorman 7-2 before sweeping Roosevelt 9-0. Mitchell is 7-2 in dual competition and heads to the Rapid City Invitational on Thursday. At Dakota Wesleyan, the 16th-ranked Tigers volleyball team went 3-1 at the Siouxland Invitational. DWU dropped its opener to 5th-ranked Corbin, then swept Mayville State, Nelson, and Valley City State. The Tigers are 7-1 heading into Wednesday night's match at Dakota State. And looking ahead to Friday, Mitchell Volleyball opens its season at home against Sturgis at 5 o'clock, while Colonel Football kicks off the season against Brookings at 7. Turning to Major League Baseball, it was a rough weekend in San Diego for the Minnesota Twins. The Padres swept all three games, winning 6-2 on Friday, 7-5 on Saturday, and 8-1 on Sunday. Fernando Tatis Jr., he homered twice and drove in four runs in yesterday's finale. Now, Minnesota falls to 63-68 and is now two games behind Texas and Cleveland in the chase for the final American League wild card spot. The road trip continues tonight when the Twins open a three-game series against the Athletics. First pitch is scheduled for 8:40 Central Time. In the WNBA, the Minnesota Lynx carry a six-game winning streak into the night's home game against Golden State Valkyries. Minnesota beat the Washington team 94-84 Friday night, with rookie Olivia Miles scoring 24 points and handing out 7 assists. Natasha Howard added 21 points. The Lynx are 31-7 and have won 16 of their last 17 games and own the best record in the league. Tonight's rematch with the second-place Golden State Valkyries tips off at 7 o'clock Central Time at the Target Center with national coverage on the USA Network. The new NBA season begins for Minnesota on October 21st at Miami, with the Target Center home opener October 25th.

0: 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Hi, who's this?
1: Hey, it's Mike Music. Hey, Chris.
0: Mike Music. How you doing, my friend?
1: I'm doing good. How are you?
0: We are doing great. Well, you heard the Andy Grammer little snippet there, didn't you?
1: Yeah, I did.
0: Yes, you did. And you're my first caller. That means we are going to hook you up with a pair of tickets to see Andy Grammer in concert. Yes, coming up at the Corn Palace Festival this Friday night at 7:30. It's going to be a fantastic time. So you were the lucky one this morning. Congratulations.
1: Awesome. Thank you so much, Chris. Appreciate it.
0: You're welcome. And don't forget to get your tickets at cornpalace.com or at the Corn Palace box office. 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

0: Neil Diamond on the Cool 98.3 Morning Show with Chris Johnson, brought to you by the Diamond Store on Main Street here in Mitchell. Let's take a look at your forecast. And it was very nice if you slept through it overnight. We got some much-needed rain, about a half an inch here in Mitchell, so we will definitely take that. All right, for today, partly cloudy this morning, sunny this afternoon, breezy and hot, high of 89, south winds up to 25. Tonight, partly cloudy, a low of 65. Tomorrow, mostly sunny, continued warm, high of 89, west winds up to 15. And then Wednesday, sunny and breezy, high of 85, northwest winds up to 25. A nice day to kick off this year's Corn Palace Festival. Right now in Mitchell, under partly cloudy skies, we do have a temperature of 67. Southeast winds at 13 here at Cool 98.3.
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0: Montel Jordan on the Cool 98.3 Morning Show with Chris Johnson, brought to you by the Diamond Store on Main Street here in Mitchell. And if you missed it, time for the best jokes from late night television from over the weekend. We've got it for you right now.
1: Meghan Markle and Prince Harry are going back to England. This was Harry's idea. He says he wants to be closer to the family that's not speaking to him. It is back to school time, Arizona State. You're going to be able to get a course in influencing. You can literally get a BS in BS now. Would you like to hear? 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Or at least listed as a possible side effect. 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
0: There you go, the best jokes from late night television over the weekend. Cool Daddy 8-3.
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0: Yes, it is National Waffle Day today. Golden, crispy breakfast delights that are fluffy on the inside, perfect for loading up with whipped cream, berries, or maple syrup. Yum, yum. What else do we have going on today? It's National Knife Day. Apparently, you're supposed to buy that knife set you've always wanted today. And finally, oh, this is yummy, National Peach Pie Day. That's a delectable creation that pays homage to the sweet essence of sun-kissed orchards. Yeah, there you go. So just a couple of things going on today. Now the Go-Go's here at Cool 98.3.

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0: Hall & Oates on the Cool 98.3 Morning Show with Chris Johnson, brought to you by the Diamond Store on Main Street here in Mitchell. If you missed my news of the weird from earlier this morning, I was telling you about the world's fastest motorized clog shoe as a Dutch TV host drove a clog-shaped vehicle to a high speed of 70 miles an hour to break a Guinness World Record for a motorized shoe. Now, it was built using the frame of an electric go-kart as the base, and the shoe-shaped shell was made from polyester and fiberglass. You got to check out the picture and video of this clog-shaped vehicle at cool98.com under the News of the Weird section.
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2: Good morning, everyone. Looks like a mixed trade in the grain markets here with a higher corn trade and lower bean trade. Corn market on the plus side here, but off its highs from the overnight, pretty good. September still 5 3/4 higher, 489.5. D's up 6.5 cents, 515. And the March corn 6 1/4 higher, 529.75. Soybeans, I see September down 17 cents, 1208. November down 19 cents, 1220.5. And the March down 16 3/4, 1242.25. Bean oil contract, $214 lower, $67.35. Meal contract, penny lower, $320.40. Oats contract, 5 pennies higher, $348.75. And the wheat market looks like a mixed trade there as well. Chicago up 2 1/4 cents, 701.5. KC down 2 1/4 cents, 770.25. No flash sales to report. Really fairly quiet news weekend. Biggest news was out Friday afternoon last week. We saw those pro farmer crop tour yield estimates for the nation. Looks like corn yield coming in 10 bushel behind the trend line yield there at about 173. And soybeans are

0: at that trend line at 53 and some change. So probably why we're seeing the bean market feel a little more pressure, because that number came right in line with USDA and with trend line yield, where corn, they were quite a bit lower there. So got a nice pop out of the corn in the overnight. Really didn't like to see it back up like it did this morning, but we'll see what we do into the close today. Looking over at the livestock markets, looks like cattle market started the day off on the plus side here, but fading as the day goes on here, still struggling a little bit is how I would say it. Looks like August feeders on the plus side right now, 40 cents higher, 335.15. September's down $1.32 to 327.70, and the October down $1.55 to 322.10. Cash index last week down 80 cents to 341.05. Looking at the live cattle now, looks like August live's $1.30 lower, $221.75. October's down $2.20, $215.72, and the D's down $1.45 to $217.05. Cutout values last week finished choice down $4.24, $385.69. Select down $2.42 to $361.32. On feed numbers last week, we did get that report Friday afternoon. Fairly friendly report is how I would read this. Cattle on feed number came in at 101.8 versus a 102.4 estimate. Placements at 89% versus 93.3 estimate, and the marketing's at 92.6 versus 92.8 estimate there. So placement number very much on the friendly side there, but so far futures just continues to fail to catch a bid there. Just feels like that outside money is just kind of scared of this market or really lost interest in this market. So until we get that back, I think futures are going to continue to struggle. Looking over at the hog market, quiet but mixed trade so far today. October down 7 cents, 80.80. D's up 2 cents to 71.55, and the Feb up down 5 cents to 74.37. Energy markets been lower all overnight session. Looks like we're $2.12 lower in the crude right now, 84.90. Diesel market down 13 cents, 4.36 futures, and the gasoline market 6 pennies lower on the board, 3.28 futures. Looking over at the Dow Jones now, we're 160 points higher today, 53,440. U.S. dollar up 15 points, 98.88. Gold market, $48 an ounce higher, $4,728 an ounce. And the silver market, 37 cents lower, 69.16. That's going to do it for this market update. If we could be of any further assistance to you, give us a call at Farmers Trading. Our number is 605-996-6500.
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Don't forget, coming up tomorrow night, the Mitchell High School Marching Band is going to be presenting its annual parent / community marching band show at Joe Quinnell Field at 7 o'clock. 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

0: John Cougar Mellencamp on Cool 98.3, where you lived it and we play it. Time for my favorite part of the day, good news. And here are a few more good news stories making the rounds. A Nebraska farmer shows that soil health can improve profits. Using cover crops, no-till farming, and beneficial insects has lowered costs while improving the land for future generations. Students develop innovative healthcare solutions for remote communities. That's right, young innovators are designing technology to improve medical care for people living far from hospitals. And finally, a lost dog was rescued after 3 weeks on a mountain. This was a dog that was stranded on one of England's tallest peaks and was finally found alive and safely reunited with rescuers after an incredible survival story. There you go. Just a few more good news stories making the rounds today. Cool 98.3.
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The Eurythmics on Cool 98.3 as we take a look at what's trending on YouTube today. The videos a lot of people are watching and talking about. So a man made an in-depth video exposing Walmart for allegedly cheating people out of their promised amount of chicken. Now, he claims he weighed 21 packages and 11 of them were underweight up to a quarter ounce. And the chicken package he used in the video was the most underweight that he found. He must have a lot of time on his hand. And the NFL season begins on September 9th, but an estimated 40 million Americans are already involved in picking their fantasy football teams. And if you didn't do a good job of picking, somebody created a fantasy football crisis hotline video. There you go. Just a couple of the things trending on YouTube today. And now Prince here at Cool 98.3.

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1: This is Not Headline News. A tornado hit New York City. It blew so hard, New Yorkers thought it was the Jets. The share of Americans who say they drink alcohol remains at a record low, 54% for the second consecutive year, which ironically is driving alcohol company executives to drink more. And on September 8th in St. Louis, the Foo Fighters will open for AC/DC, or as it's being billed, Dad Rock Woodstock. This is Not Headline News.
0: Oh, that joke about the Jets really cracked me up. There you go. 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
3: Mitchell's only live and local Color Radar weather for today. Mostly sunny, breezy, and hot. High of 89, south winds up to 25. Tonight, partly cloudy, a low of 65. Tomorrow, mostly sunny, continued warm, high of 89, west winds up to 15. And then Wednesday, sunny and breezy, high of 85, northwest winds up to 25. Currently in Mitchell, we do have a temperature of 74 and southeast winds at 13.
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When the world seems to be changing every day, enjoy the comfort of your longtime friend. Cool by the 8-3, where you lived it and we play it.

0: The Pretenders on Cool 98.3, where you lived it and we play it. I look forward to this week every year talking about the Corn Palace Festival. Kicks off Wednesday, ends on Sunday. Fun carnival rides, delicious food, specialty vendors, always a great time. I always go down and get my Woolworth's caramel apple, and I got to get cheese curds and mini donuts, just to name a few things. Yeah, I'm excited about it. So don't forget the 2026 Corn Palace Festival going on Wednesday through Sunday. 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

0: 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I bought a few more weird news headlines for you today. 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That would be strange to see as a kangaroo hopping along in Kansas. 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
1: 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Color Radar weather for today. Mostly sunny, breezy, and hot. High of 89. Southeast winds up to 25. Tonight, partly cloudy, a low of 65. Tomorrow, mostly sunny, continued warm, high of 89, west winds up to 15. And then Wednesday, sunny and breezy, high of 85, northwest winds up to 25. Currently in Mitchell, we do have a temperature of 77 and southeast winds at 15.
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3: From the Mitchell Now News Desk, I'm Morgan McCarthy. We begin the week with another road closure as work continues on Mitchell's North Ullman Street project. The intersection of Kemper and Ullman will close. That's at 9 a.m. today for earthwork and installation of a gravel base. It's expected to stretch into September and then leave detours along Indian Village Road. The schedule could change, though, because of weather or construction conditions, as always. It won't necessarily be the last closure there. Contractors expect the detour could be used another one or two times in the coming months when crews return for concrete and asphalt paving, and we'll keep you posted ahead of that. Again, you can find updates on road closures anytime at mitchellnow.com. And from the colors of construction orange into blaze orange, South Dakota's fall hunting calendar is beginning to fill up, and hunters, you're reminded to check licenses and regulations before heading out into the fields. Archery antelope season already underway. Archery deer and mourning dove seasons both open September 1st. Our youth waterfowl follows that September 12th and 13th, with prairie grouse and gray partridge seasons opening the 19th of next month. For pheasant hunters, we're looking at the youth-only season beginning September 26, followed by the resident-only hunt October 10th through the 12th. South Dakota's traditional pheasant season opens October 17th and runs through the end of January, with the daily limit being 3 rooster pheasants. Hunters, you can always check out the South Dakota Game, Fish, and Parks website before heading out, or always find current license requirements and those refreshers online. And don't forget to download our new app as well and stay current on all the local happenings here in the community. And that's the latest from the MitchellNow.com News Center.

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1: ABC News, I'm Mike Dubosky. President Trump now threatening Canada with even more tariffs on top of the dozens of goods that were hit with 50% tariffs this weekend. It comes as the administration says new sanctions on Iran are coming later today, with Iranian officials saying they're going to crack down on oil shipments if those new measures go through.
2: There has been a U.S. naval blockade in place for some time now, stopping these shadow tankers from being able to get in and out of Iranian ports and trade Iranian oil. But Iran still does manage to trade a lot of oil overland and through other means. And so what the Treasury and the White House wants to do is to penalize countries that buy this oil, that is China, India, Turkey primarily, and also go after what are called the teapot refineries in China, where they refine some of this crude oil.
1: ABC's James Longman, and officials in Nevada now say they believe the Hawk fire was human-caused. This is ABC News.
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0: There's Blondie, and she's got a heart of glass, folks. You lived it. We play a cool 98.3. You don't want to walk around barefoot around her when that thing breaks, because it's ugly, it's a mess, and it could be dangerous. So just wear shoes around Blondie and her heart of glass, okay? Just for your safety. It's Monday. Yes, sir. Welcome to the week. I'm Dave Bonham. I've got cool music lined up and on deck, ready to go. Just for you, Dire Straits, Bananarama, and Jackson Browne coming your way.
1: Mitchell.
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0: There's that massive 1982 hit from Jackson Browne, Somebody's Baby. Yeah, you lived it. We play a cool 98.3. You know it came off the Fast Times at Ridgemont High soundtrack. And that thing was massive back in 82. It hit the Billboard Hot 100. And here's an interesting thing. I bet you didn't know. Jackson Browne felt the song just wasn't really his style and decided to leave it off the upcoming Lawyers in Love album. I guess we all make decisions that we look back on and regret just a little bit because the soundtrack to Fast Times, man, that was a commercial success. And Jackson Browne later acknowledged that leaving it off his own album may have been a mistake. You think? The song eventually appeared on Jackson Browne's compilations, including The Next Voice You Hear and an acoustic version, which I have not heard this one. An acoustic version that was released on Solo Acoustic Volume 2 in 2008. So I'm going to have to go check that out. Back with more cool music. Pete Townsend, Madonna, and REO Speedwagon.
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0: Mitchell's only live and local color radar weather. We got it going on. A whole lot of sun. High near 86 degrees today. Cloudy after 6 and a low of 66 tonight.

0: There's a whole lot of sixes right there. Southeast winds about 10 to 15 miles an hour, but the gusts may kick up to 25 miles an hour, so hang on to your hats there. Tuesday's looking mostly sunny with a high near 89, and Wednesday, pretty much the same with a high near 85. Right now, Plankton, sunny and 79. Huron, you got the sun in 80 degrees, and Mitchell, we're mostly sunny in 81 degrees.
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0: 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We are wherever you want to be. Kind of like that credit card thing, you know?
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2: Well, good afternoon there. It looks like our grain markets have kind of fell into about where they want to be for the day. The wheat market not changing much today. Just we're not seeing anything new in the way of headline news coming out of the Russia-Ukraine area. Looks like Chicago wheat September is up a nickel a bushel at 686. Kansas City September down a penny and a quarter at 755. December, that's down a penny at 771. Oats market going unchanged, more or less at 326 on the board right now. Switching over to the corn market, the headline news that we have there is Friday afternoon after the markets closed, the Pro Farmer Crop Tour did release their U.S. corn yield estimate, and they put that number at, looks like 173.2 bushels an acre. Compare that to USDA's 180.7. There is a pretty big discrepancy there. In the last 5 years, the Pro Farmer Tour has underestimated the U.S. corn yield by looks like an average of about 4.5 bushel to the acre. And the other 2 years out of the last five, they did looks like overestimate it by just a bushel or two an acre. So maybe they're a touch low right now, but it's anybody's guess, quite frankly. On the corn market, I have September putting in some fresh highs, 12 cents higher at 4.96. December up 12 at 5.20, half cent. Soybeans Pro Farmer Tour called the yield at 53.3 bushel to the acre, comparing that to USDA's 52.7. So calling for a bit more beans, but overall not a huge shock to the balance sheet. Beans today are selling off. I'm not sure if they're going to blame that on Pro Farmer Tour or what exactly they want to look at for that reason. But beans 13 cents lower, 12.26 on the futures right now. Switching on over to the livestock market, I have the box beef numbers from this morning coming out. Not with the choice cutout down 84 cents at 384.85, and the select was 334 higher, just closing that spread a little bit. The select is at 364.86, so right at a $20 spread now between the choice select. Looking at cash trade for last week, we did see mostly 225 across the nation. The way the market is trading right now tells me they think it's going lower, I guess. August live cattle currently down 237 for the day at 220.70, and the October cattle down 375 at 214.25. The feeder cattle market has the index today projected to be down $2.53, which would put it at 338.47. We have that trading premium to the board as the futures market in August is currently down 62 cents at 334.12. September feeders down 565, 323.30. So the index is definitely holding that front month together more than anything else. The hog market in December is unchanged for the day at 71.5 bucks per hundredweight. Crude oil down roughly $2 a barrel, a trading just shy of 85 bucks. Looks like gold is up about $30 an ounce. Silver's down 75 cents per ounce. And finally, the Dow Jones up 130 some points, going 53,400 and change. And that is our market update. If we can be of any further help to you, give us a call at Farmers Trading Company. 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

0: Oh, they're just a little too excited for me. It's the Pointer Sisters. You lived it. We play Cool 98.3. Just a reminder, Kemper and Ullman intersection, it's going to be closed for earthwork and gravel base course installation. It's going on right now. It started at 9 o'clock this morning, and it's anticipated to be reopened by the end of Tuesday, September 1st. So they've got a detour route set up. It's on Indian Village Road. Now, there's also in that detour route, it's expected to be used for street preparation, as well as one or two more occasions for concrete and asphalt paving in the coming months. So, sorry, you're going to be a little inconvenienced for a little bit, but I promise you, in the long run, it's totally worth it. And if you have any questions, you can contact Jacob at 996-7761, but please, just get your cars off the street and figure out your detour route. And just make life easier on everybody. And then everybody can be so excited, just like the Pointer Sisters. There you go. On the way, cool music, Guns N' Roses, John Cougar, Mellencamp, and George Michael all lined up.
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Ugh. Now that was a true test of patience. 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Wow.

0: Queen, David Bowie, Under Pressure, just hanging out in the studio, making hit records, because that's what they do. You lived it. We play Cool 98.3. Let me tell you who's going to be under pressure, folks. I'm going to tell you right now. It's going to be these cowboys and cowgirls that are rolling into Sioux Falls September 25th through the 27th for the richest rodeo in South Dakota history, and you're not going to want to miss this. There's $1.5 million on the line here. They're all going to be shooting for it, along with the Governor's Cup and a shot at the National Finals Rodeo. This is the big one, and you're not going to want to miss it. So write it down backwards with lipstick on the bathroom mirror so you don't forget. CinchPlayoffs.com. CinchPlayoffs.com. That's where you're going to get your tickets. And these cowboys and cowgirls, you want to get up close so they're like right in your face. It's like 3D right in your face.
1: Mitchell, get...
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1: Mitchell's Only, live and local. Color Radar weather, we got it going on. What am I talking about? I'm talking about all that sun. It's mostly sunny, high of 86. Cloudy after 6 tonight, bringing us a low of 66 degrees. And southeast winds about 10 to 15 miles an hour, with some gusts up to 25 miles per hour. Tuesday's looking mostly sunny with a high near 89. Wednesday, about the same with a high near 85. Right now, Yankton, you're sunny in 84. Chamberlain, you got a few clouds moving through, but you're mostly sunny right now. High of 84. And Mitchell, sunny in 83. Would you look at that?
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0: Mr. Belvedere taught us manners, Miss Cleo told us the future, and you experienced it all.
1: What a time.
0: It was just the best. Now relive the soundtrack of those moments on Cool Body 8.3, where you lived it and we play it.

There's the Bangles. Walk like an Egyptian. You lived it. We play it. Cool 98.3. Oh, you know it's almost time. Yes, it is. It's almost September, baby. EWF.

0: channel for today. It was their biggest hit, released in December of 67, went all the way to number 5 on the Billboard Hot 100 in early 68. It also appeared on the band's album, Bend Me, Shape Me. That was released in February of 68. Now, that album only went to number 99 on the album chart, so it didn't do as well as the single. American Breed was a Chicago area band that originally performed as Gary and the Nightlights before changing their name to American Breed, and several of the members of that band would later go on to form Rufus, which is the band that would feature Chaka Khan later on. The hit single, Bend Me, Shape Me, actually sped up during mastering, the reason being they wanted a faster, tighter, punchier version for radio. So the 45 runs about 2 minutes and 5 seconds compared with roughly 2 minutes 25 seconds for the original recording. And that, my friends, is your vintage vinyl for today. Every day I make my way down into the basement, crack open the vintage vinyl vault, blow the dust off another gem, and bring it up right for you. Today it was American Breed, Bend Me, Shape Me. Tune in tomorrow, find out what I got tomorrow.
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10: Mitchell's only live and local color radar weather. We got mostly sunny weather right here in Mitchell. Looking at a high of 86 degrees today. Going to get down to 66 overnight. And a little bit of wind. 10 to 15 miles an hour with occasional gusts up to 25. So hang on to your hat. Tuesday, mostly sunny, high near 89. Wednesday, sunny and a high near 85. Right now, Plankton, you're sunny in 84. Oh, look, would you look at that? Huron and Mitchell, we're both also sunny in 84. Lucky us.
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There's the Orleans. Still the one. You lived it. We play it. Cool 98.3. But is she really still the one if she's a centerfold? You'll have to decide that for yourself.

0: and your kiss is on my list. Hall & Oates, you lived it. We play it. Cool 98.3. And I got cool music lined up and ready to go for you. And you're saying to yourself, I know you are. Dave, what kind of cool music you got for me? I'm going to tell you here. I've got Heart. I've got Toto. And the Cardigans. Don't you go anywhere.
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0: Ooh yeah, ooh yeah, it's Madonna Holiday. You lived it, we play it. Cool 98.3, and that's going to do it for me, Dave Bonham. Thank you so much for hanging out with me today and letting me boom your box with all this cool music that I get to play just for you. More cool music lined up and ready to go, don't you know? Creedence, Clearwater Revival, Madness, and Wham! 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

0: Sunny and 86 degrees right now. 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
2: From the Mitchell Now News Desk, I'm Morgan McCarthy. Well, another Dakota Fest in the books here in Mitchell, and this year's event mixed ag policy with recognition of people helping shape our state's agriculture scene. Senator Mike Rounds promoted a bipartisan proposal with Minnesota Senator Amy Klobuchar aimed at rebuilding a U.S. cattle herd that's fallen to a 75-year low. The proposal would help pay to convert cropland into grazing land. Rounds says nearly 20 million acres could potentially be enrolled, supporting an estimated 2 to 4 million additional cows. Meanwhile, Brittany Ross of Philly was named the 2026 Dakota Fest Woman Farmer Rancher of the Year. Ross is a rancher and school business administrator and was selected from 5 finalists statewide. Congratulations, Brittany. Well, of course, here in Mitchell, as we have the world's only Corn Palace, it's a popular stop for tourists, and now some other places in our state are looking to also get a boost. Fort Pierre and Yankton Vermilion Missouri River Water Trail are getting state support to grow tourism. Travel South Dakota selected both for its destination development program, and what that does is help provide some planning for tourism, potential grant opportunities, that sort of thing. Officials say the goal is to build on what each community already offers and then create some stronger visitor experiences while supporting local economies. And if you plan to travel the state a bit, South Dakota State Fair is bringing back its sensory-friendly experience. That's all geared toward fairgoers who may be sensitive to noise or lights or crowds. The event runs coming up in September. Almost time to turn that calendar page already. September 2nd, starting at 10 a.m. is when that sensory-friendly experience will kick off. And when it comes to local events, you can always find a refresher online as well at MitchellNow.com. And that's the latest from the MitchellNow.com News Center.
3: ABC News, I'm Michelle Franzen. The U.S. says it will impose sanctions on countries and financial institutions continuing to do business with Iran. Treasury Secretary Scott Bessent says the U.S. is trying to put a chokehold on Iran's economy. ABC's Karen Travers says there's no timeline, though, on the sanctions.
4: He said that this is really a threat right at this point. The Treasury Department had announced that countries will be given a timeline, a defined timeline, to shut down Iran-related activity that the administration has identified and said if they fail to act, Treasury will act, but we don't have the details of what that timeline is. That has not been released publicly.
3: In response to the U.S. 50% tariffs placed on Canadian imports, Canada says it will oppose tariffs on U.S. goods starting in September. President Trump also threatening to double tariffs, he says, in January. In Nevada, evacuations continuing northwest of Reno, where crews are battling the Hawk Fire. It broke out over the weekend. This is ABC News.

REO Speedwagon here on Cool 98.3. You lived it, we play it. Lainey Jackson joining you for your Monday, August 24th. And we don't have a lot of national holidays today, but we do have some good one. It is International Strange Music Day today. Well, I guess if you like strange music, it's your day today. And it is also National Peach Pie Day today. That sounds absolutely fantastic. It's also National Waffle Day today. I'm a big fan of waffles. Big fan of waffles. I could do pancakes or waffles, really. But I think waffles are more fun because you can fill up all the little holes with syrup. And I feel like that just makes it 10 times better. And it's also, oh, this one makes me sad, Pluto Demoted Day today. Aw, Pluto. Poor Pluto. Today is the day I got demoted. That makes me so sad. And that's what we have for national holidays today. Right now, we'll keep it rolling with Bee Gees here on Cool 98.3.

darts may have disappeared in the 80s, for good reason, but the music lives on. 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

0: Beach Boys here on Cool 98.3. 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Again, that is coming up next Friday, September 4th from 8 to 9. Around the corner, we'll have some Journey and Chicago right here on Cool 98.3. Mitchell, get...
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when the toughest decision was where to sit at lunch. We've got the soundtrack to those glory days. Cold Ivy 8.3, where you lived it and we play it.

Wild Cherry here on Cool 98.3. My boyfriend got me into Star Wars, and now I'm a big fan. And I find this costume very impressive. A man recently dressed as Darth Vader to defend flock cameras at his city council meeting in San Diego. And the Darth Vader costume is just absolutely awesome. I think that's the best part of this. And he voiced support for the controversial cameras that can read license plates. And some people are saying it's kind of ironic having a villain support something that is controversial. Yeah. I mean, there was definitely something behind that costume. Right now, it's Duran Duran here on Cool 98.3.

Fine Young Cannibals here on Cool 98.3. You lived it, we play it. Lainey Jackson here with you for your Monday afternoon. And I'm counting down the minutes until it's 5 o'clock. I'm ready for this Monday to be over, but the good news is we have a look at your weather around the corner along with some Big Mountain Police. And at the top of the hour, we'll have your local news right here on Cool 98.3.

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2: From the Mitchell Now News Desk, I'm Morgan McCarthy. Well, coming fresh off Dakota Fest, we'll start in the field. Senator Mike Rounds is touting a new effort to increase the cattle population in the United States, and he made an announcement at Dakota Fest saying the bipartisan effort with Democratic Senator Amy Klobuchar from Minnesota will try to reverse the 75-year low in the nation's cattle herd. The proposed bill does a couple of things. It offers contracts to share the cost of turning cropland into grass for grazing. It would free up close to 20 million new acres for grazing. Rounds estimated that if all 20 million acres are contracted, the bill could add between 2 and 4 million head of cows to the herd. And locally, a Western South Dakota rancher took home one of the top honors presented during this year's Dakota Fest. Brittany Ross of Phillip was named the 2026 Dakota Fest Woman Farmer Rancher of the Year during the event. The award has been presented annually since 2020 as part of Dakota Fest, which has been held here in Mitchell for 30 years. We go to the mailbox to see Senator Rounds delivering a message and saying that the Inspector General's office is investigating mail delivery problems and postal service management here in the state when people complain of slow mail delivery in South Dakota. Do they call it snail mail for a reason?
3: I think that they are recognizing that we're not going to let this go.
2: Rounds saying he has the Inspector General's office investigating mail delivery problems.
3: Sure enough, we started getting folks from the post offices around the state making phone calls to my office as whistleblowers saying, yeah, we've been told we should hide the mail tonight that's not being delivered in this particular truck or that particular truck.
2: And that's the latest from the MitchellNow.com News Center.
4: ABC News, I'm Michelle Franz, and a growing trade war between the U.S. and Canada brewing. After talks collapsed, ABC's Rachel Scott says American and Canadian consumers, though, could end up paying the biggest price.
5: President Trump has now imposed a 50% tariff on $20 billion of Canadian goods. Ontario Premier Doug Ford says President Trump cannot be trusted.
6: President Trump is the type of person that would steal your lunch money the first day. He'd steal the toque off your head the second day, and the third day he'd steal your running shoes.
5: Starting September 8th, Canada will impose a 50% tariff on U.S. goods. Everything from steel and dairy and clothes to plywood, alcohol, and electronics.
4: The U.S. announcing today countries doing business with Iran will face secondary sanctions. Iran responding, saying it will not change the blockade in the Strait of Hormuz. Louisiana's National Guard members have completed their 8-month-long service in New Orleans as part of the Trump administration's security mission on U.S. cities. This is ABC News.
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Weekday wisdom from Cold Ivy 83. Never let your job distract you from checking Facebook. Oh, and while you're there, don't forget to check us out on Facebook at Cold Ivy 83.

Genesis here on Cool 98.3 as we get closer to fantasy football. Here is your friendly reminder to be careful on making bets with your friends when it comes to football, because there are some moments going viral again from fantasy football players who, of course, got last place. And so they had some pretty bizarre punishments from going ball-less golfing. Yeah, just swinging a golf club, no ball. And, of course, going into full bodybuilding competitions with no experience. That's my favorite one. One guy even had to dress as the very hungry caterpillar and say that he sucks at fantasy football. And he had to eat a lot of fruit and all the stuff from the Hungry Caterpillar book. I feel like the cupcake would be the best part. And, yeah, there's your friendly reminder. Be careful what your bets are, because if you're not good at fantasy football, you might have a rough time. Right now, it's Madonna here on Cool 98.3.

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That was Rolling Stones here on Cool 98.3. Well, now we have a first ever U.S. museum dedicated solely to jellyfish. Yep, jellyfish are now taking center stage at this new museum. And it is depicted solely for jellyfish, the floating predators. I mean, how many jellyfish are out there that they can make a whole museum dedicated to it? And they made a little video of some of the jellyfish, and there's some pretty cool looking jellyfish. Not gonna lie, this might be worth checking out. I mean, I've never been a fan of jellyfish because I kind of forgot they existed. But now I'm interested. Right now it's Bobby Brown here on Cool 98.3.

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but it's still crazy. A man had a close-up encounter with a bear in his home. Literally in his home. And the bear broke into his home in Sapelo, New Mexico. And there's a video that this guy took of this bear. He was a chill guy. I mean, the bear was pretty cool. And I don't know how this thing even got in the house in the first place. But the homeowner said the bear was mellow. And he talked to the bear like he does with any other animals he comes across. I mean, it's a smaller bear. It's not super big, which is good. And he did end up shooing the bear out of his house after he stopped recording the video. How does a bear even get in your house? It's not like they're trained to know how to use doorknobs. And honestly, if the bear was that mellow, I probably would have made a new friend. But at the same time, I would have been absolutely terrified. Right now, it's Prince here on Cool 98.3.

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John Cougar Mellencamp here on Cool 98.3. I always thought riding in a limo was cool. But now, I'm impressed by a plane car. Yeah. A literal full-size plane car. And I know that sounds crazy to say, but two friends were recently walking in Daytona Beach, Florida. Ah, yes, I bet it was Florida man who was driving it. And they recorded a video of an unusual method of transport.

transportation. It was quite literally a plane, except for it didn't have wings, but it had all the wheels and everything, and there was a guy driving it just down the road in Daytona Beach. If you haven't seen the video of it, you have to check it out, because I feel like I can't describe this to where it really gives it justice. And if I saw something like that going down the road, I'm not sure what I would do. And some people are saying, if this crashes, is it a plane crash or a car crash? That is a very valid question. Also, this plane is massive, so I would not want it crashing anyway. They better drive real slow with that. Right now, it's Bay City Rollers here on Cool 98.3.

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0: Naked Eyes here on Cool 98.3. You lived it, we play it. Lainey Jackson here, but you know what time it is. My time is coming to a close soon. But don't go away, because I still have a look at your weather. Then at the top of the hour, it's Throwback Nation Radio, right here on Cool 98.3.
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Only live and a local color radar weather for tonight. We'll see partly cloudy skies, lows around 64. Tuesday, mostly sunny skies, highs near 87 with south winds up to 20. Tuesday night, we'll see mostly clear skies, lows around 61. And Wednesday, we'll see sunny skies, highs near 84.